0: 99.5.
1: This is a Fox News alert. I'm Tom Rigotti. The Air Force says 8 people aboard a B-52 bomber that crashed at Edwards Air Force Base in California this morning are believed to be dead. The White House has not yet released details of its agreement to end the war with Iran. Fox's Peter Ducey is following the president at the G7 summit in Geneva, Switzerland.
2: President Trump says this deal is better than the last one.
3: The Barack Hussein Obama deal. And when I terminated that, it was very important because it was a road to a nuclear weapon.
2: Officials say the U.S. has not unfrozen any Iranian money, but Iran could soon see sanctions lifted.
1: A deal could be signed Friday. Senate Democrats have introduced the Make More in America Act. Minority Leader Chuck Schumer says the goal is to compete with China.
4: Invest in American manufacturing to create jobs, lower costs, strengthen our national security, and build a more resilient economy.
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19: L-I-Q-U-I-F-Y.
20: E-F-Y.
21: Oh, it's E-F-Y.
20: E-F-Y. E-F-Y. Doggone it.
21: All right.
20: You know where
19: E-F-Y?
20: Yeah, you know where you jumped off the track? is number 6. A Cuba Libre. You didn't know what was in it. You know, if you would have known what was in it, I think you would have gotten all the other ones correct.
19: Dang it.
20: But that, by the way, is rum and Coke, okay? With
19: awesome.
20: With a little bit, with a little squirt of lime. Mm. Let me see.
21: You said Queen Elizabeth has 3 kids.
20: We take that.
21: Yeah, we'll take, because she probably doesn't You know,
20: she had a whole bushel basket full, but there's a lot of them in that basket that she doesn't even recognize.
21: She has four, but
9: that
21: I think
9: just a guess.
21: One of them she kicked out, I'm sure.
20: And that one has ears. It looks like a taxi coming down the street with the doors open.
21: I know.
20: It's crazy. In the math question, that was 25.
9: Yeah, I was like, I definitely choked on that one.
20: That's all right. And I don't know, did we get nine right? Do we guessed current?
21: She didn't get the hockey question. I don't
9: know. I had no idea.
20: Well, I don't either.
10: Carolina Hurricanes won.
21: That just happened last night, and I don't watch hockey. I heard our sports guy say that Carolina won, and when you asked the question, I had already forgotten. So... We'll give that one to you. Yeah, that's a freebie trick question there. But, Jillian, you did great. We'll throw you back on the list. You do get a one-pound bag of Fairberry brand bacon bits just for playing. Swing by, pick those up at our studios, and we'll play down the line, all right?
9: All right. Thank you guys so much.
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That's Garth Brooks on Old Red 99.5. We are in the middle of a big block of commercial-free country. We're keeping it going right now with Josh Ross.

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So I do the only thing I know how to get by.

0: 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That is the King of Country, George Strait on Old Red 99.5, wrapping up that big block of commercial-free country. We got Blake Shelton and Vincent Mason lined up and on the way. Hey, today is Fly a Kite Day. 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

0: Wish you well. 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We got a No Talk Triple Play on the way. The Turnpike Troubadours, Jake Owen and Tucker Wetmore.
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0: For tonight, a 40% chance of showers with a slight chance of thunderstorms after midnight. Lows in the upper 50s. Southwest winds 5 to 10 miles per hour. Tomorrow, mostly sunny. Highs lower 80s. Northwest winds 5 to 10 miles per hour. Tomorrow night, partly cloudy, lows mid-60s, south winds 5 to 10 miles per hour, gusting up to 20, those will increase to 15 to 20 miles per hour, gusting up to 30 after midnight. For your Wednesday, sunny, highs lower 90s, southwest winds 20 to 25 miles per hour, becoming northwest at 15 to 20 miles per hour in the afternoon.
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4: News. I'm Tom Graham. The crash of a B-52 bomber is under investigation after the plane went down at Edwards Air Base in Southern California.
5: Eight people on a routine test mission crashed shortly after takeoff around 11:20 a.m. Pacific time, revealing initial indications are that the crash was not survivable. Videos circulating online show a black plume of smoke. Airfield.
4: Fox's Kristen Goodwin. The U.S. reaching a tentative agreement with Iran to end the conflict. Stock markets rallied worldwide. Prices are down as shipping in the region is expected to ramp back up. Fox's Alex Hogan.
6: The framework will reopen the Strait of Hormuz. Roughly 500 commercial vessels remain in the Persian Gulf, according to maritime and energy intelligence firm Kepler.
4: Now, the so-called Memorandum of Understanding would also end U.S. blockades of Iranian ports. 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

0: Today's Best Country Old Red 99.5. Don't we? Morgan Wallen wrapping up a big block of continuous country. We've got some Darius Rucker and Tim McGraw on the way for you. Hey, the 129th annual Diller Picnic takes place in downtown Diller this Thursday, Friday, and Saturday. 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Old Red will be there Friday night from 6 to 7 right before Extreme Bull Riding. 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That's this Friday evening from 6 to 7 in Diller.
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0: My next 30 years, that's Tim McGraw on today's Best Country Old Red. On the way, it's a no-talk triple play. Some red dirt from Granger Smith, Riley Green, and Brooks and Dunn.
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2: Now, here's your weather.
0: For tonight, a 40% chance of showers with a slight chance of thunderstorms after midnight. Lows in the upper 50s. Southwest winds 5 to 10 miles per hour. Tomorrow, mostly sunny. Highs lower 80s. Northwest winds 5 to 10 miles per hour. Tomorrow night, partly cloudy, lows mid-60s, south winds 5 to 10 miles per hour, gusting up to 20, those will increase to 15 to 20 miles per hour, gusting up to 30 after midnight. For your Wednesday, sunny, highs lower 90s, southwest winds 20 to 25 miles per hour, becoming northwest at 15 to 20 miles per hour in the afternoon.
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3: I'm Tom Bergotti. A B-52 bomber carrying 8 people crashes at Edwards Air Force Base in California today, killing everyone on board. Colonel James Hayes clarifying who exactly was on board the aircraft.
4: This was a mixed crew. This was a mixed crew of military, government civilians, and government contractors supporting this test mission.
3: Boeing confirms 2 of its employees were among those on board. American and Iranian officials will meet in Switzerland on Friday to sign a temporary deal to end the war. Fox's Peter Ducey.
5: We will see diplomats from Iran meeting with some diplomats from the United States, led by J.D. Vance, shaking hands to signal to the rest of the world that the beginning of the end of the war is here. President Trump is not ready to pull any troops out of the Gulf yet. They want to start these negotiations after Friday's signing and see where they can get.
3: America is listening to Fox News.
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some Carlene Carter in the middle of this. Big block of music on Old Red 99.5. That one's called Every Little Thing. We are keeping the music moving right now with Luke Combs.

0: 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We got Daryl Singletary and Morgan Wallen with Post Malone coming your way. 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

0: I Ain't Coming Back. 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
0: For tonight, a 40% chance of showers with a slight chance of thunderstorms after midnight. Lows in the upper 50s, southwest winds 5 to 10 miles per hour. Tomorrow, mostly sunny, highs lower 80s, northwest winds 5 to 10 miles per hour. Tomorrow night, partly cloudy, lows mid-60s, south winds 5 to 10 miles per hour, gusting up to 20. Those will increase to 15 to 20 miles per hour, gusting up to 30 after midnight. For your Wednesday, sunny, highs lower 90s, southwest winds 20 to 25 miles per hour, becoming northwest at 15 to 20 miles per hour in the afternoon.
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0: Today's Best Country Old Red 99.5. Chris Jansen right there. Me and a beer wrapping up that No Talk Triple Play. We got Billy Dean and more coming up for you. Summer live music and a big night under the lights at Jefferson County Speedway. 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
1: News. I'm Ted Lindner. President Trump says the U.S. and Iran have reached a ceasefire deal. Vice President J.D. Vance on Hannity tonight for an exclusive interview discussing why, when it came to negotiating with the Iranian government, this time was different.
2: What's different about this than previous iterations of the Iranian government, previous negotiations, is one, the president's negotiating from a position of strength. But number two, we're actually talking directly to them.
1: President Trump says the Strait of Hormuz will fully reopen as part of the deal. The crash of a B-52 bomber under investigation after the plane went down at Edwards Air Base in Southern California today.
3: Eight people on a routine test mission crashed shortly after takeoff around 11:20 a.m. Pacific time, revealing initial indications are that the crash was not survivable. Videos circulating online show a black plume of smoke near the airfield.
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0: Saturday, August 15th, the Jefferson County Speedway turns into a full-throttle country time machine on the Browitz Exterior Stage. It's not just a concert. It's a double headliner knockout. You got to kick a little, cause a stir. Texas brings the Platinum 90 sing-alongs that still crank like it's 1994. Jake Worthington fires back with that new school honky-tonk grit that feels tailor-made for a summer night.
7: It ain't the whiskey that gets me.
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It's Midnight Cinderella in the middle of this big block of continuous country. Let's keep it going with Jelly Roll and Lainey Wilson.

0: Today's Best Country Old Red 99.5, George Burge and Luke Bryan for you. 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Wrapping up that big block of continuous country. 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
1: For tonight, a 40% chance of showers with a slight chance of thunderstorms after midnight. Lows in the upper 50s. Southwest winds 5 to 10 miles per hour. Tomorrow, mostly sunny. Highs lower 80s. Northwest winds 5 to 10 miles per hour. Tomorrow night, partly cloudy. Lows mid 60s. South winds 5 to 10 miles per hour. Gusting up to 20. Those will increase to 15 to 20 miles per hour. Gusting up to 30 after midnight. For your Wednesday, sunny. Highs lower 90s. Southwest winds 20 to 25 miles per hour, becoming northwest at 15 to 20 miles per hour in the afternoon.
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0: Gretchen Wilson, Redneck Woman, wrapping up a no-talk triple play on today's Best Country Old Red. 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

high atop a 749-foot tower in the middle of a cattle pasture outside of Harbine. 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
1: Fox News, I'm Sue Guzman. Vice President J.D. Vance detailing what will happen to Iran if the proposed peace deal falls through.
2: Their economy has been in a free fall for a very long time. So you combine the president's leverage that he's put on them, you combine the new leadership, and you combine the fact that their economy is in shambles. And I think that they see there's a real opportunity here to turn over a new leaf so long as they do the right thing.
1: Vance on Fox's Hannity. American and Iranian officials will meet in Switzerland Friday and sign a temporary deal to end the conflict. A B-52 bomber carrying eight people crashing at Edwards Air Force Base in California today, killing everyone on board. Colonel James Hayes discussing who exactly was on board the aircraft.
3: This was a mixed crew. This was a mixed crew of military, government civilians, and government contractors supporting this test mission.
1: Boeing confirming two of its employees were among those dead. America's listening to Fox News.
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That is Joe Diffie on old Red 99.5 in the middle of this big block of continuous commercial-free country. 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

0: Today's Best Country Old Red Sugarland for you. Stay wrapping up that big block of music. We got David Paul and the latest from Hardy with Eric Church, Morgan Wallen, and Tim McGraw on the way. 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

0: That's the latest from Hardy with Eric Church, Morgan Wallen, and Tim McGraw. It's called MacArthur on Old Red 99.5. On the way, it's Three Without Me, Jason Boland and the Stragglers, Keith Urban and Jordan Davis.
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2: Now, here's your weather.
0: For tonight, a 40% chance of showers with a slight chance of thunderstorms after midnight. Lows in the upper 50s. Southwest winds 5 to 10 miles per hour. Tomorrow, mostly sunny. Highs lower 80s. Northwest winds 5 to 10 miles per hour. Tomorrow night, partly cloudy, lows mid-60s, south winds 5 to 10 miles per hour, gusting up to 20, those will increase to 15 to 20 miles per hour, gusting up to 30 after midnight. For your Wednesday, sunny, highs lower 90s, southwest winds 20 to 25 miles per hour, becoming northwest at 15 to 20 miles per hour in the afternoon.
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0: Today's Best Country Old Red 99.5, Jordan Davis right there. Turn this truck around, wrapping up that No Talk Triple Play. I'm Donay Brown. It is time for me to get out of here. Hope you have a great night and a terrific Tuesday.
1: Right hand blue. Got it. Now it's mommy's turn.
2: All right, here we go. Let's spin the wheel. Left foot red. Uh-oh. This might be tricky. Ow! Oh, my. Well, game's over, little fella.
1: Twister wins again.
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1: Fox News, I'm Ted Lindner. The crash of a B-52 bomber under investigation after the plane went down at Edwards Air Force Base in Southern California.
2: 8 people on a routine test mission crashed shortly after takeoff around 11:20 a.m. Pacific time, revealing initial indications are that the crash was not survivable. Videos circulating online show a black plume of smoke near the airfield.
1: Fox's Kristen Goodwin. President Trump says the U.S. and Iran have reached a ceasefire deal. Vice President J.D. Vance on Hannity on Monday night for an exclusive interview discussing why, when it came to negotiating with the Iranian government, this time was different.
3: What's different about this than previous iterations of the Iranian government, previous negotiations, is one, the president's negotiating from a position of strength. But number two, we're actually talking directly to them.
1: President Trump says the Strait of Hormuz will fully reopen as part of the deal. 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

Good morning and happy Tuesday, everyone. This is Tim Hackett filling in today for Ron. I'll be here with you until 6 a.m. It's a two for Tuesday, of course, so let's start things off with another one from Morgan Wallen.

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0: weather. Could be a rainy start to our Tuesday. Slight chance of showers and thunderstorms after midnight tonight with lows in the upper 50s. Moving on into Tuesday morning, expected to be mostly sunny with highs in the mid 80s. Should clear up into Tuesday evening and then get warmer with lows in the upper 60s. And it'll get a lot warmer as we move on into Wednesday. Sunny and breezy with highs in the lower 90s. A couple from Old Dominion coming up next here on Ole Red 99.5.
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1: It's Tuesday. That means it's a 2 for Tuesday here on Ole Red, and also Taco Tuesday at the Fairbury VFW, North Highway 15 in Fairbury, inviting you to Taco Tuesday from 5 p.m. to 7 p.m. tonight. All proceeds help out your local Fairbury VFW. Also, this afternoon at approximately 1:45 p.m., why approximately? Well, I'll tell you, the annual Pony Express reride going through the Rock Creek Station State Historical Park. Riders will exchange the mail at Rock Creek Station's East Ranch at approximately 1:45 today, but arrive early as the times are estimates and the pony can be ahead or behind schedule. Vehicle park entry permit required. And then at 5 p.m. tonight, it's cruise night in Gilead. Bring your favorite ride and your lawn chairs. It's 2 for Tuesday here on Ole Red, so let's keep it rolling with two good ones from Kenny Chesney.
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4: News. I'm Tom Graham. The crash of a B-52 bomber is under investigation after the plane went down at Edwards Air Base in Southern California.
5: Eight people on a routine test mission crashed shortly after takeoff around 11:20 a.m. Pacific time, revealing initial indications are that the crash was not survivable. Videos circulating online, a black plume of smoke. Airfield.
4: Fox's Kristen Goodwin. The U.S. reaching a tentative agreement with Iran to end the conflict. Stock markets rallied worldwide. Prices are down as shipping in the region is expected to ramp back up. Fox's Alex Hogan.
6: The framework will reopen the Strait of Hormuz. Roughly 500 commercial vessels remain in the Persian Gulf, according to maritime and energy intelligence firm Kepler.
4: Now, the so-called Memorandum of Understanding would also end U.S. blockades of Iranian ports. 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

Lainey Wilson and John Mayer here on Ole Red 99.5. You know, I was just reading about that song last week, and now here it is on your airwaves. It's a two for Tuesday, so let's keep it rolling. Here's another one from Lainey Wilson.

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0: Weather.
1: Now, here's your weather.
2: Could be a rainy start to our Tuesday with a slight chance of showers and thunderstorms in the overnight hours. Lows in the upper 50s. Into Tuesday morning, expected to be mostly sunny with highs in the mid-80s and a northwest wind of 5 to 10 miles per hour. Should be even breezier into Tuesday night, but mostly cloudy and then clearing up as the night wears on. Lows in the upper 60s, south winds 10 to 15 miles per hour with gusts up to 35 miles per hour after midnight. Should be windy and warm on Wednesday as well. Southwest winds 20 to 25 miles per hour and highs in the lower 90s.
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0: You heard the man, don't rock the jukebox. That's Alan Jackson on today's Best Country, Ole Red 99.5. The 129th annual Diller Picnic takes place in downtown Diller this Thursday, Friday, and Saturday. This traditional three-day small-town community celebration brings hundreds of people together for a weekend of parades, food, and family-friendly activities. Well, Ole Red 99.5 will be there Friday night from 6 to 7, right before the extreme bull riding. 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That's this Friday from 6 to 7 in Diller, and you can watch the Diller Picnic Parades on Saturday night live on News Channel Nebraska. It's a two for Tuesday here on Ole Red, so let's hit you up with a double shot of Kenny Chesney.
1: It's a double shot. 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
3: I'm Tom Bergotti. A B-52 bomber carrying 8 people crashes at Edwards Air Force Base in California today, killing everyone on board. Colonel James Hayes clarifying who exactly was on board the aircraft.
4: This was a mixed crew. This was a mixed crew of military, government civilians, and government contractors supporting this test mission.
3: Boeing confirms 2 of its employees were among those on board. American and Iranian officials will meet in Switzerland on Friday to sign a temporary deal to end the war. Fox's Peter Ducey.
5: We will see diplomats from Iran meeting with some diplomats from the United States, led by J.D. Vance, shaking hands to signal to the rest of the world that the beginning of the end of the war is here. President Trump is not ready to pull any troops out of the Gulf yet. They want to start these negotiations after Friday's signing and see where they can get.
3: America is listening to Fox News.
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Not exactly Axl Rose and Slash with Guns N' Roses, it's Drew Baldridge here on Ole Red 99.5. Good morning, everyone. This is Tim Hackett filling in for Ron today. It's a two for Tuesday here on Ole Red, so here's another one from Drew Baldridge.

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1: Now, here's your weather.
2: Might be a bit rainy to start off our Tuesday morning. A slight chance of showers and thunderstorms over the course of the early morning. As we get into Tuesday morning proper, it should be mostly sunny. Highs in the mid-80s with northwest winds from 5 to 10 miles per hour. Then on into Tuesday night, mostly cloudy, then clearing up as the night wears on. Breezy and warmer with lows in the upper 60s. South winds 10 to 15 miles per hour, gusting up to 35 miles per hour once we get to midnight tomorrow. And then on to Wednesday, should be a lot warmer and windy. Highs in the lower 90s, southwest winds at 20 to 25 miles per hour.
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1: A lot coming your way tomorrow. 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
1: News. I'm Ted Lindner. President Trump says the U.S. and Iran have reached a ceasefire deal. Vice President J.D. Vance on Hannity tonight for an exclusive interview discussing why, when it came to negotiating with the Iranian government, this time was different.
2: What's different about this than previous iterations of the Iranian government, previous negotiations, is one, the president's negotiating from a position of strength. But number two, we're actually talking directly to them.
1: President Trump says the Strait of Hormuz will fully reopen as part of the deal. In the crash of a B-52 bomber under investigation after the plane went down at Edwards Air Base in Southern California today.
3: Eight people on a routine test mission crashed shortly after takeoff around 11:20 a.m. Pacific time, revealing initial indications are that the crash was not survivable. Videos circulating online show a black plume of smoke near the airfield.
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She had a Billboard Top 10 hit in 2015 with X's and O's, and that's a number 37 hit in 2021. That's El King alongside Miranda Lambert. I'm Tim Hacken here with you on Ol' Red 99.5. It's a 2 for Tuesday, so here's a double shot of duets. That was El King and Miranda Lambert. Here's Lauren Elena and Chase Matthew.

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1: Coming up later this week on Friday from 11 a.m. to 1:30 p.m., it's the Spectacular Barbecue Fundraiser for Homeless No More Cat Rescue at the Bonham Theater in Fairbury, serving brisket or pulled pork by Billy D's from 11 a.m. to 1:30 on Friday. 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
1: Now, here's your weather.
2: Here's a look at your forecast for the rest of the week here in southeast Nebraska and northeast Kansas. Today, mostly sunny with highs in the mid-80s. Tomorrow should warm up, breezy with highs in the lower 90s, plus southwest winds from 20 to 25 miles per hour. For your Thursday, partly sunny in the morning and then clearing as the day goes on. Not as warm with highs in the lower 80s. Then on Friday, sunny with highs in the upper 80s. Chance of showers and thunderstorms after midnight on Friday night. And then for your weekend, mostly cloudy in the morning Saturday, then partly sunny with a chance of thunderstorms. Similar deal on Sunday, mostly cloudy, then partly sunny, and a chance of showers and thunderstorms over the course of the day on Sunday.
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0: Oh yeah, we got the sound effects and the Billie Eilish working. That's how you know it's off and running here on Old Red 99.5. 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Give us a song request, a question, comment, or just say hey. 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No word if you send us a Billie Eilish song request if we're going to play it. Speaking of songs, I've got Justin Moore, Tim McGraw, John Michael Montgomery on the way. But first on this Two for Tuesday, here's two from Chris Cagle.
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3: Fox News, I'm Sue Gossman. Vice President J.D. Vance detailing what will happen to Iran if the proposed peace deal falls through.
4: Their economy has been in a free fall for a very long time. So you combine the president's leverage that he's put on them, you combine the new leadership, and you combine the fact that their economy is in shambles. And I think that they see there's a real opportunity here to turn over a new leaf so long as they do the right thing.
3: Vance on Fox's Hannity. American and Iranian officials will meet in Switzerland Friday and sign a temporary deal to end the conflict. A B-52 bomber carrying 8 people crashing at Edwards Air Force Base in California today, killing everyone on board. Colonel James Hayes discussing who exactly was on board the aircraft.
5: This was a mixed crew. This was a mixed crew of military, government civilians, and government contractors supporting this test mission.
3: Boeing confirming 2 of its employees were among those dead. America's listening to Fox News.
0: Saturday, August 15th, the Jefferson County Speedway turns into a full-throttle country time machine on the Prowitz exterior stage. It's not just a concert, it's a double headliner knockout.
6: You got the kick a little, it causes stir.
0: Little Texas brings the Platinum 90 sing-alongs that still crank like it's 1994. Jake Worthington fires back with that new school honky-tonk grit that feels tailor-made for a summer night.
7: It ain't the whiskey that gets me.
0: 2 headliners, 1 night of wall-to-wall country. Last call for summer at the Jefferson County Speedway. 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

All right, it's a return of the hack here on Ole Red 99.5. Tim Hackett here filling in for Ron Roskilly this morning. It's a two for Tuesday, so let's start things off with a double shot of Sawyer Brown. Don't forget, you can see them at Chesterfest Saturday, June 27th. Tickets at chesterfest.us.

0: Corey Kent and Co. Wetzel with Rocky Mountain Low, one of my favorite songs that we play here on Old Red 99.5. Lone Star right before that. Summer live music and a big night under the lights. That's what's due up at Jefferson County Speedway 2 months from now, where Little Texas and Jake Worthington are coming to Fairbury for the Old Red 99.5 Last Call for Summer on Saturday, August 15th. 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It's a 2 for Tuesday here on Old Red, so here's two from Dwight Yoakam. First up, the Honky Tonk Man.
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1: Now, here's your weather.
2: Let's take a look at your forecast for the rest of this week for southeast Nebraska and north central Kansas. For today, highs in the mid-80s with northwest winds from 5 to 10 miles per hour. Mostly cloudy in the evening, then clearing up, but still windy and warm with lows in the upper 60s. And windy and warm is the forecast for tomorrow as well. Highs in the lower 90s with southwest winds 20 to 25 miles per hour. Thursday, partly sunny in the morning and then clearing up as the day moves on and not as warm with highs in the lower 80s. Friday is Juneteenth. Highs expected in the upper 80s and a chance of showers and thunderstorms after midnight Friday. And frankly, chance of rain every night this weekend, which is too bad. Mostly cloudy in the morning Saturday and then partly sunny as the day goes on with about 50% chance of rain during the day Saturday. That increases to about a 70% chance of rain on Saturday night. Then on Sunday, mostly cloudy in the morning, partly sunny as the day goes on. Chance of rain 50% over the course of the day Sunday.
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1: It's a 2 for Tuesday here on Old Red, and that means it's a Taco Tuesday at the Fairbury VFW, North Highway 15 in Fairbury. 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This afternoon, starting at about 1:45 p.m., it's the annual Pony Express Reride, going through the Rock Creek Station State Historical Park. Riders will exchange the mail at Rock Creek Station's East Ranch at approximately 1:45 p.m. today, but arrive early as the times are estimates and the pony can be ahead or behind schedule. Vehicle park entry permit required. And then tonight at 5 p.m., it's cruise night in Gilead. 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And hey, it is a 2 for Tuesday, so we've got some Miranda Lambert coming up, Luke Combs.

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atop a 749-foot tower in the middle of a cattle pasture outside of Harbine. Authorized by the federal government to inform. Authorized by George Strait to entertain. 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
4: Fox News, I'm Sue Guzman. An Iranian official telling state TV that the end of the conflict with Iran includes an end Israel's occupation of Lebanon. That's something Israel says it will not do. Vice President J.D. Vance detailing what will happen to Iran if the proposed peace deal with the U.S. falls through.
5: Their economy has been in a free fall for a very long time. So you combine the president's leverage that he's put on them, you combine the new leadership, and you combine the fact that their economy is in shambles, and I think that they see there's a real opportunity here to turn over a new leaf so long as they do the right thing.
4: Vice President J.D. Vance detailing it. He spoke there on Fox's Hannity. American and Iranian officials meet Friday in Switzerland to sign the deal. And G7 leaders opening summit talks with a packed agenda today. It includes ending the war in Ukraine and addressing the Middle East crisis. 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
7: 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Stacey Keach, Sean Astin, Michael York, and Kristen Bell provide the voices for some of Jesus' notable followers. 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
9: I'm Kellen Havikin with the latest ag headlines on Brownfield. The USDA says all of the nation's corn crops have been planted and soybeans aren't far behind. 94% of the U.S. corn crop has now emerged. Soybean planting has reached 95% completion. Northeast Nebraska farmer Greg Anderson says he's gotten just enough moisture this spring to help his crops get off to a strong start.
10: Absolutely revitalized and awakened the pastures and the hay ground. And it got all the crops off to a good start, good stands, good establishment there.
9: Northeast Kansas farmer Scott Gigstan says excessive rainfall has tested this year's crop, but conditions are better than they could be.
11: Soybeans are up and look good. Probably the crop that's maybe struggling the most would be our corn crop. We're seeing some areas of nitrogen loss, maybe some potash loss.
9: I'm Kellen Havikin for Brownfield.
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19: Soybeans, corn, and cattle were higher. Hogs were mostly lower. Hello, I'm Megan Grebner with your commodity market update on Brownfield. Speed wins. That's why Sign is focused on delivering higher yielding genetics faster than the competition, and why they've released more new Enlist E3 lines than any other company. Sign has yield. Soybeans were higher on fund and technical buying. Soybean meal finished the day mostly higher. The market continues to look for concrete signs of soybean purchases from China. July beans were up 5 3/4 at 11.19 1/4. August beans were up 4 3/4 at 11.23 1/2. Corn was higher on fund and technical buying. Corn is also watching crop development weather. And the trade is looking ahead to Monday's crop update from the USDA. July corn up 2 3/4 at 4.15 1/2. September corn was up 2 at 4.22 3/4. The wheat complex was mixed, mostly higher. Global supplies of wheat are ample, and U.S. wheat is still expensive compared to its competitors. Wheat is watching for harvest progress in Monday's report from the USDA. July wheat in Chicago was up 5 1/4 at 5.89 3/4. September wheat up 4 3/4 at $6.50. In Kansas City, July wheat was up 5 1/2 at $6.40. And in Minneapolis, July wheat was down 2 1/4 at $6.16. Live and feeder cattle were higher on technical support and tight ready numbers. Box beef was sharply higher during the session. August lives up 207 at 243.25. October lives were up $3 at 236.80. August feeder cattle were up 412 at 361.55. Hogs were mostly lower on ongoing demand uncertainty. Butcher hogs were steady during the session. July lean hogs down 87 cents at 96.57. August lean hogs were down 57 at 95.77. I'll have a look at closing cash numbers on Brownfield coming up.
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19: Direct cash cattle trade activity was quiet, typical for a Monday. Show lists this week are mixed, higher in Kansas and Nebraska and Colorado, but lower in Texas. Significant trade volumes likely going to hold out until sometime Thursday or Friday. Box beef closed sharply higher with solid demand for light offerings. Choice up 312 at 395.05. Select was 369 higher at 376.41. Estimated cattle slaughter was 99,000 head. Cash hogs closed higher with a fairly light negotiated run. Barrows and gilts at the National Daily Direct were up $1.98 with a weighted average of $97.25. The Western Corn Belt was $1.20 higher with a weighted average of $97.25. Prices of the Iowa, Minnesota, and the Eastern Corn Belt were not reported due to confidentiality. Pork values closed lower, down 27 cents at $97.12. Butts dropped nearly $10 to start the week, and estimated hog slaughter was 484,000 head. I'm Megan Grebner for Brownfield.
0: Driven by this strengthening El Nino weather pattern, it's an active one with another round or two of significant showers and thunderstorms, some heavy and severe, centered on the central plains east across much of the Corn Belt over the next few days. Good Tuesday morning, everyone. It's agriculture meteorologist Greg Soldier. We're back in with Ag Weather Today right here on Brownfield Ag News. Well, pretty much what the weather doctor ordered, a fine fair weather day's worth of weather yesterday. Bit of a breeze, sunshine, low afternoon humidity over some of the wettest areas now of the heartland, eastern plains across the heart of the Corn Belt. Temperatures a few degrees below average. Get used to that. No real significant spike, although we'll see it from time to time ahead of weather systems as they make their way first out of the southern plains, lifting back to the north and northeast into parts of the Tennessee Valley and east from there. Significant rains continue in the forecast over the next couple of days across the heart of the Tennessee Valley, south through the Cotton Belt and southeast from there. Some additional drought relief anticipated, but some energy and moisture from that and the next weather system already knocking on the door of the northern and western Corn Belt. Did generate some scattered shower thunderstorm activity late yesterday in the overnight hours into the northern and central plains heading on eastbound. That'll generate some fair coverage moisture at a tenth to quarter, some spots a half to three quarters of an inch across a good chunk of the northern through central and eastern Corn Belt over the next 24 to 36 hours as skies clear over western sections. The heat not far removed. It's making its play back into parts of the west central and southern plains up along the divide and building into the Pacific Northwest and southwestern reaches of the country, hastening the need for water requirements and irrigation in that particular part of the world. And in any event, that's the first weather system making its way across the Midwest and the Great Lakes areas of at least two more over the next several days. This system heads off to the east and southeast on its heels, trailing warm front back across the Great Plains, back into the northern reaches of the upper Midwest and the northern plains of the Dakotas too. West of that boundary, the heat surges north and eastward. New low pressure comes spinning out of the turn, the Black Hills, and heads to the east and southeast across the heart of the Midwest and the Great Lakes region. That north and eastbound warm front, right on its heels a cold front, so showers and thunderstorms getting going later on tonight. More so tomorrow morning, first thing, back west of the Mississippi. They'll grow quickly, heavy and severe, with downpour producing rainfall. We'll then head to the east and southeast across the rest of the Corn Belt between Wednesday and Thursday. Widespread severe, widespread 1 to 2, some spots 3 inches over the wetter areas of the heartland, including the eastern plains and Corn Belt. More propensity for standing water in the fields. Keep an eye on the severe end of things. A bit of a break and some short term drying, below average temperature readings for the northern and central plains and Corn Belt areas before new showers and thunderstorms get going over the weekend. Early next week, too, we'll keep you posted. I'm Greg Soldier with your Ag Weather Today.
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4: 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Coming up soon, it's the morning show with Randy, Nicole, and T-Man, Nebraska's best morning crew. We've got your laughs, the $100 Minute, Tease Corner, Tweet of the Day, Trivia, and plenty of surprises to keep your mornings moving. 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
5: Hello, everyone. I'm Cindy Young with Brownfield, and this is my two cents. Everywhere I go, I hear people voicing frustration with the national news media. A recent social media rant called their approach borderline immoral, claiming they feed off controversy to divide the public and boost ratings by selling more ad space. There's more truth to that than many would like to know. Truly objective news programs are rare these days. What often passes for investigative journalism on national television is frequently one-sided, leading heavily unbiased sources and questionable evidence. The goal doesn't seem to be informing the public. It's about stirring emotions, driving engagement, and keeping viewers glued to the screen. As consumers, we're not just watching passively, we're often being manipulated. Many viewers still accept it all at face value, returning day after day, waiting for the next sensational story. It's hard to blame those individual journalists entirely. Most don't enter the field expecting to compromise their integrity. But when newsroom priorities shift from truth to ratings, even the most ethical reporters face tough choices. Let's be honest, the media gives us what we respond to. Controversy sells, outrage spreads, calm, reasoned reporting often gets buried. National news networks carefully track audience behavior and tailor content to what brings in the most viewers. I don't condone media outlets that twist facts or ignore opposing viewpoints, but we as a nation must acknowledge our role in this cycle. If we want better media, we have to start demanding it. Support journalism that values depth and balance. I'm Cindy Young with Brownfield. That's my two cents.
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19: Trade and cash hogs finish the day higher. Good morning, I'm Megan Grebner with your Brownfield Livestock Market Report. Direct cash cattle trade activity was quiet, typical for a Monday. Show lists for the week are mixed, higher in Kansas, in Nebraska, and Colorado, but lower in Texas. Significant trade volume could hold out until sometime Thursday or Friday. Mid-session at the Oklahoma National Stockyards, feeder steers were $2 to $10 higher. Six weights were $20 higher. Feeder heifers were steady to $5 higher. Weaned steer and heifer calves were $20 higher, while unweaned calves were uneven and price depended on quality. The USDA says demand was good for feeder cattle. Quality was mostly average to attractive. Medium and large one feeder steer, 650 to 693 pounds, brought 400 to $410. Medium and large one feeder heifer, 604 to 639 pounds, brought $361 to $392. Box beef closed sharply higher with solid demand for light off ranks. Choice up 312 at $395.05. Select was $369 higher at $376.41. Estimated cattle slaughter was 99,000 head, down 3,000 on the week and up about 2,000 on the year. Cash hogs closed higher with a fairly light negotiated run. Processors had to get more aggressive in their procurement efforts. Supplies of market-ready hogs are ample, and hog weights are running above year-ago levels. With plenty of pork, demand is crucial. There have been some bright spots on the global market when it comes to demand for U.S. pork, but there are concerns about long-term strength. Domestic demand could see a boost as pork remains a competitively priced protein in the retail space. The USDA will update its quarterly hogs and pigs numbers next week. Barrels and gilts at the National Daily Direct were up $1.98 with a weighted average of $97.25. The Western Corn Belt was $1.20 higher with a weighted average of $97.25. Prices at the Iowa, Minnesota, and the Eastern Corn Belt were not reported due to confidentiality. Pork values closed lower, down 27 cents at $97.12. Butts dropped nearly $10 to start the week. And estimated hog slaughter was 484,000 head, up 19,000 on the week and up about 9,000 on the year. At the CME, live and feeder cattle were higher on technical support with tight, ready supplies. And lean hog futures finished the day mostly lower on fund and technical selling. I'm Megan Grebner for Brownfield.
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0: Here's your weather.
1: Mostly sunny today with highs in the mid-80s. Northwest winds from 5 to 10 miles per hour. Then mostly cloudy into the evening, then clearing as the night wears on. Breezy and warmer with lows in the upper 60s. South winds 10 to 15 miles per hour, increasing to 15 to 25 miles per hour, and gusting up to 35 miles per hour after midnight. Should be windy and warm tomorrow. Breezy with highs in the lower 90s with southwest winds from 20 to 25 miles per hour during the day and mostly clear in the evening and becoming partly cloudy with lows around 60 tomorrow night.
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0: There's two from Brad Paisley, Camouflage and Whiskey Lullaby with Allison Krauss here on your 2 for Tuesday, today's best country, Old Red 99.5. 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That's the Last Call for Summer concert, Saturday, August 15th at the Jefferson County Speedway. Coming up for you here this hour, we've got Luke Bryan, Blake Shelton, Martina McBride. But first, it's your 2 for Tuesday. Here's She Loves Me Anyway with Chancey Williams and the Younger Brothers.
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1: Fox News, I'm Gianna Gelosi. President Trump and Iran's lead negotiator signing an agreement to end the war and reopen the Strait of Hormuz, but the specific terms of the deal have not been released. But
2: we know that the agreement calls for a ceasefire on all fronts, including Lebanon. U.S. officials say Israel will be allowed to respond if attacked by Iran-backed Hezbollah.
1: Fox's Trey Yings. There's set to be a formal signing ceremony in Switzerland Friday, where nearby world leaders are gathering for the G7 on the agenda, meeting with Zelensky of Ukraine about ending the war in his country.
3: It's been 4 years of war now. The president, though, going into this meeting, seemed very optimistic about bringing this war to an end. He said that maybe we can do something. So perhaps that is the momentum he's feeling from the Iran deal. But he seemed optimistic going into this meeting.
1: And that is Fox's Aisha Hosni reporting. 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
19: It's showtime.
12: Good morning out there. It's 62 degrees, a little chilly. Not bad, though. Going to be another nice day today. Highs in the lower 80s. Could see a sprinkle or two yet this morning. Not a huge chance, but it's there, so I'll tell you about it. Right now, we got to get right back into the music because it's a two for Tuesday, and we got a double shot of Sawyer Brown, who will be at the end of the month gracing the stage at Chester Fest. Here they are on Old Red.

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0: Sawyer Brown there on today's Best Country, Old Red 99.5. As I mentioned before, Sawyer Brown going to be at Chesterfest in just a couple of weeks. You can still get tickets. Visit chesterfest.us for more information. A woman is going viral online because her favorite snack is salsa. Salt-sa. That's where you dip your salty chip in more salt.
1: I saw a video of myself eating tortilla chips with sea salt, and it's blowing up. Also, for those of you asking, no, I don't eat sea salt all the time. I actually use this salt. It's real salt with real minerals. And for all the people commenting that I have low iron or I have POTS or whatever the other comments were, I have none of that. I actually did get blood work done, and my blood work is completely normal. It's just me wanting salt. It's not like I eat this every single day. It's just sometimes I want salt, and I want chips. It's my salsa.
0: Salsa. I think I'll pass. My cardiologist would want me to pass as well. Father's Day is coming up on Sunday. Here's a quick one from Jerry Seinfeld.
2: Nonetheless, the father remains proud. Dressing in bizarre outfits around the house on the weekends. All fathers essentially dress in the clothing style of the last good year of their lives. Whatever a man was wearing around the time he got married, he freezes that moment in fashion history and rides it out to the end. You see fathers on the street, 05, 91, 83.
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1: Now, here's your weather.
2: Well, highs will reach the low 80s once again today. Winds stay fairly light out of the west at 5 miles an hour. Tonight, partly cloudy, then it'll clear out, breezy and warmer, with lows only dropping to the upper 60s. Winds will pick up and gust up to 35 miles an hour after midnight. Tomorrow brings heat and wind. We'll see sunshine, highs in the low 90s, and a southwest wind up to 30 miles an hour. Wednesday night, mostly clear. North wind still gusty with lows around 60. Thursday, not as warm. Morning clouds give way to sunshine. Highs will reach the low 80s. Friday, sunny, warmer highs, upper 80s. Rain and storm chances return Friday night into Saturday. Saturday night looking the wettest as showers and thunderstorms become more likely.
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2: They say there's a slight chance of a raindrop or two yet this morning. Nothing on the radar, though. 62 degrees right now. 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
8: Ooh. Ah, fudge.
9: 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I love your fudge.
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11: 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Temper fudge.
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3: Fudge makers.
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17: It's showtime.
18: Good morning. National Fudge Day. National Fresh Veggies Day. 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National Take Your Cat to Work Day. 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World Sea Turtle Day. International Waterfall Day. It was on this date in history, 1858, Abraham Lincoln delivered his famous House Divided speech in Springfield. He warned that a nation divided against itself could not stand. Sounds oddly familiar. 1903, the Ford Motor Company was incorporated. 1960, Alfred Hitchcock's Psycho premieres in New York. I think after that shower scene, nobody trusted bathroom curtains for decades. On this day, 1962, Ray Charles hits number one with this song.
19: I've made up my mind.
18: Love that voice. 1963, Valentina Tereshkov became the first woman in space aboard Vostok 6. She orbited the Earth 48 times. Most of us celebrate making it through airport security. 1977, it was the death of Elvis Presley's mother commemorated at Graceland. Elvis remained deeply affected by her loss throughout the rest of his life. In 1978, the movie Grease hits the big screen. Grease slides into theaters with John Travolta and Olivia Newton-John, instantly becoming the biggest movie of the year. Leather jackets, dance numbers, and more hair gel than Bon Jovi.

Hot Stuff tops the charts. 1979, a song that made disco balls work overtime. 1980, the Blues Brothers premiere on John Belushi and Dan Aykroyd, what started as an SNL

0: on Roseanne. She's 71. She also played Sheldon's mom on The Big Bang Theory. Robert Duran, famous for saying no mas against his second of three fights against Sugar Ray Leonard. Ray got his welterweight title back after Duran simply walked away and quit in the middle of the eighth. No mas. Al Cowlings, that'd be OJ's driver behind that Bronco. He's 79. Over Jordan today, Tupac Shakur, the Ultimate Warrior, Jack Albertson, who played Grandpa Joe and Willy Wonka, and Stan Laurel, the skinny one from Laurel and Hardy. And if you're celebrating your birthday, as Phil would say, happy, happy birthday to you.
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1: Now, here's your weather.
2: Sun's going to pop out this afternoon. Highs will reach the low 80s. Tonight clears out, breezy and warmer. Lows in the upper 60s. Going to be seeing some winds up to 35 miles an hour after midnight. For tomorrow, sunny, windy, and warmer. Highs, low 90s. Winds will be out of the southwest up to 25 during the afternoon. Thursday cools back down to the low 80s with sunshine returning. Friday looks sunny and warmer. Then showers and thunderstorms return Friday night through the weekend.
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2: Fox News, I'm Therese Crowley. President Trump in a sideline sit-down with the Emir of Qatar at the G7 summit in France with thanks for fostering the peace deal with Iran.
3: They were tough, they were strong. You know, they are the closest to Iran physically.
2: And dispelling the fake news, saying the U.S. is not investing any money in Iran after claims of a $300 billion investment fund. Fox's Trey Yates.
4: One of those officials explained the deal is performance-based, meaning Iran wouldn't benefit from sanctions relief unless they adhere to their end of the deal. This means the opening of the Strait of Hormuz and entering into detailed discussions to dismantle their nuclear program.
2: Now at the G7, the president says he'll do what he can to end Russia's Ukraine war, saying, I don't like to see 25,000 young people die every week. Fox has learned the FBI foiled an elaborate plot against the UFC Freedom 250 White House event with drones, bombings, and snipers. Five in custody. 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
1: 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With the latest local and state headlines, let's head to the News Channel Nebraska newsroom. Well, a Beatrice man is in custody after police say he threatened a woman with a hatchet during a domestic disturbance Friday night. Officers were called to a Park Street residence around 6 o'clock that evening. Police say Calvin Arthur admitted he had been in an argument and had a hatchet during the incident. Investigators say the dispute involved a dog Arthur had been staying with at the victim's home. The woman told officers that Arthur came to an apartment with the hatchet and threatened her. The hatchet was later recovered, and Arthur was booked into the Gage County Detention Center on charges of terroristic threats and use of a weapon to commit a felony. Well, a single vehicle crash in Gage County ended with an SUV on a golf course Monday night. Just after 5, first responders were called to Southwest 61st and Odell Road near hole number 3 at Hidden Acres. Gage County Sheriff's Office says a juvenile female was returning from basketball practice when she lost control of her Toyota 4Runner. The SUV slid through the east ditch and onto the course. Investigators say the vehicle appeared to be headed towards a tree, but guard wiring between the ditch and the course pulled it away. No major injuries were reported. The National Weather Service has confirmed 8 tornadoes from the severe weather outbreak that hit eastern Nebraska June 11th. Storms moved through the area during the early morning hours, bringing tornadoes, large hail, flooding, and damaging winds. The Omaha office said surveys confirmed 8 tornadoes across the coverage area with widespread wind damage, some up to 80 miles an hour, and hail larger than 3 inches. Forecasters issued 27 warnings during that outbreak, including 6 tornado warnings, 17 severe thunderstorms, and 4 flash flood warnings. Speaking of severe weather, help is on the way for several Nebraska counties hit hard by severe weather. Governor Jim Pillen's office has approved emergency declarations for 9 counties here in our part of the state in coordination with NEMA and the National Guard. The declaration in our area includes Fillmore, Gage, Jefferson, Nemaha, Richard, Thayer. It also includes Buffalo and Thurston and Howard counties. Jefferson County saw some of the worst damage locally, with public property damage estimates at more than $2.5 million. Gage County reported more than $100,000 in public damage. The declaration allows state resources to be activated and opens the governor's emergency fund to help cover storm-related costs. Well, Gage County's Planning and Zoning Commission will hold a public hearing Tuesday on a possible moratorium or temporary pause on data center development. The hearing will be held in the district courtroom at the Gage County Courthouse. The discussion follows concerns about land option by private energy developer Tenaska, and rumors of possible data center and supporting power plants. Residents have raised questions about water use, energy demand, noise, light pollution, and property values. Supporters say a moratorium would give the county time to update regulations before any large-scale development application moves forward. After hearing, planning and zoning will make a recommendation to the Gage County Board of Supervisors. Well, an Aurora man accused of stabbing his stepfather to death plans to use an insanity defense at trial. Court records show the attorney for 31-year-old Caleb Arnett has notified Hamilton County District Court of that plan. Two doctors from the Lincoln Regional Center have been appointed to evaluate Arnett's sanity at the time of the killing. Arnett is accused of killing Ross Nicholas, December of 2023. He faces first-degree murder charges, weapons, and assault charges as well. He'd previously been ruled incompetent to stand trial, but was found fit for trial earlier this year. A North Lincoln hotel is being called a total loss after a fire and reported explosion that happened last night. Lincoln Fire and Rescue were called to the Fairfield by Marriott Inn and Suites near Superior Street. Firefighters arrived to find flames running up the outside of the building and into the attic. Crews searched all three floors, but after the roof began to collapse, they had to switch to a defensive attack. No injuries were reported. Officials say the second and third floors collapsed into the first floor. The cause remains under investigation. And finally, almost every farmer is seeing green in their dirt across Nebraska. The latest estimate from the U.S. Department of Agriculture says 97% of Nebraska farmers have seen corn peeking through, a 6% increase from this time last week and the exact same pace as last year. Iowa is also at 97%, with an estimated 9 out of 10 farms in Kansas seeing their crops break through to the light. Only 8% of farms are reporting conditions for the corn as being poor or very poor. Iowa and Kansas are also below 10% on those lesser conditions. Soybeans are bursting into life in Nebraska as well. 92% of farmers seeing soybeans emerging from their state of seedlings, trailing Iowa by 3 percentage points and ahead of Kansas by nearly 20. 9% of Nebraska farmers are reporting excellent conditions for their soybean crop this year. For more news, head to newschannelnebraska.com. I'm Trevor Steinmeier from the NCN Newsroom.
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6: Now, here's your weather.
1: Well, highs will reach the low 80s once again today. Winds stay fairly light out of the west at 5 miles an hour. Tonight, partly cloudy, then it'll clear out, breezy and warmer, with lows only dropping to the upper 60s. Winds will pick up and gust up to 35 miles an hour after midnight. Tomorrow brings heat and wind. We'll see sunshine, highs in the low 90s, and a southwest wind up to 30 miles an hour. Wednesday night, mostly clear. North wind still gusty with lows around 60. Thursday, not as warm. Morning clouds give way to sunshine. Highs will reach the low 80s. Friday, sunny, warmer highs, upper 80s. Rain and storm chances return Friday night into Saturday. Saturday night looking the wettest as showers and thunderstorms become more likely.
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1: 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Right now, 62 degrees.
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6: Now.

0: How about now? Can you hear me now? Okay. We're back to normal, I guess. I don't know what's going on with this. Our system, the AM is off, and who knows? Who knows? So, talking
1: technology.
0: Yeah, talking once again with Ray Hernandez, Zollner Ford. Good morning, I think.
1: Well, it's morning. We have to figure out the good part.
0: Yeah.
1: It's morning.
0: So what's going on at Zollner Ford?
1: Well, things are always running smooth at Zollner Ford. 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So the team is there to take care of you, but if it's time to upgrade, the timing couldn't be better. We still have employee pricing for another 15 days or so, and you can still take advantage of that. Still have some pretty good inventories available, but if we don't have it on the lot and we have to bring it in for you, probably need to come out right away today so we can get started on that and get those vehicles secured. So whatever you're looking for, new or used, we'll do our best to help you find it.
0: Perfect, man. Well, sounds good, and we'll talk to you on Thursday.
1: That'll be great. Thanks, Trevor.
0: All right, well, once again, that's Ray Hernandez from Zollner Ford in Beatrice.

0: The Judds on today's Best Country. Good morning, Randy.
1: Is this working? Hello, testing 1, 2, 3. We're having a few technical difficulties.
0: Oh, a bit.
1: Please stand by.
0: Yeah, a lot lately, actually.
1: Well, I know. I've got my own set back in the other room.
0: I know.
1: It's just and then to top it all off, something happened to me. I went and I made a purchase. And I threw my 10 or my 20 on the counter there to pay for it.
0: Yeah.
1: And the cashier took a pen of some kind and started marking on it. And I said, "What are you doing?" And she said, "Well, I'm checking to see if this is a counterfeit bill." A counterfeit bill. If I can make counterfeit money, do you think I'd be shopping at the Dollar Tree? Huh?
0: Yeah.
1: Come on.
0: Yeah.
1: I hope you can. This is a big ask for you today. But do you think there's any possible way you could pull me out of my funk with a wonderful, wonderful tease corner?
2: It's a regular feature.
0: Give it a shot. 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If you're looking for a Jeep, if you ever wanted a Jeep, they got a used one on the lot, a 2018 Jeep Wrangler. It's the Sahara Edition, 4x4, 63,000 miles on it, priced under $25,000. 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Today is National Fudge Day and Fresh Veggies Day.
1: Oh, yeah.
0: Yeah, guess what? Guess which one Americans are going to celebrate?
1: Maybe dip your vegetable in some fudge batter.
0: Maybe.
1: Huh? I don't know.
0: Tomorrow marks the day. Back in 1885, the Statue of Liberty arrived in the New York Harbor.
1: Isn't history fun, huh?
0: And immediately, the Statue of Liberty was like, man, this place could really use an official greeter. Volunteer. A truck carrying 2,000 baby pigs crashed on an Ohio highway.
1: That's too bad.
0: Yeah, two little piggies are still unaccounted for.
1: Uh-oh.
0: But authorities believe one went to market and the other one went wee-wee-wee all the way home.
1: It did. That's okay. All right.
0: A man in Florida called 911 after KFC forgot his biscuit.
1: He called 911 because he had no biscuit from KFC.
0: Yeah,
1: wow.
0: He's facing charges for misuse of 911 and possible sainthood from the gravy gods. Like, this guy takes his KFC seriously.
1: Yeah.
0: And I've been there.
1: Have you really?
0: Yeah. You've been to that low point in your life where you're like, I'd do anything for a KFC biscuit now.
1: No. Maybe the lobster, the cheese biscuits.
0: Red
1: lobster, perhaps.
0: New York rapper named Gates broke a world record by running on a giant human-sized hamster wheel in a New York art gallery for 10 consecutive hours.
1: Good for him.
0: When asked why, he said, "I was training for marriage." Not going to giggle at that one, huh? Cup Noodles has introduced two new limited edition barbecue-inspired flavors, KC Barbecue and Texas Barbecue.
1: All right.
0: Yeah, if this affects your dinner plans, you might be broke, divorced, or work in radio. One of the two.
1: You might know what the biscuit the dude three, feels like, right, huh?
0: Health officials are warning about mosquitoes.
1: Oh, boy.
0: Yeah, in Nebraska, we just call that involuntary donating blood, right?
1: True.
0: Yeah. Researchers say people tend to walk counterclockwise. It's weird. Weird study. But that does explain mall walkers, NASCAR, and why I never get anything done at Menards. The Bears stadium, the NFL team, the Bears stadium rumors are heating up. Bears may be looking at a new stadium in Indiana, of all places.
1: Wow.
0: Just outside of Chicago.
1: Okay.
0: On the Indiana side of things. So, yeah, rumors are heating up on that, which is the first time Bears and heating up have been used in a sentence without a hot dog vendor nearby. A guy reportedly rode a unicycle carrying 7 bowling balls for a world record.
1: Okay.
0: Yeah.
1: Okay.
0: It's a sport for people who think regular chiropractic bills are just too cheap.
1: Yeah, I suppose.
0: What are you doing here? We talked about this yesterday. It was in our doghouse, in fact. A Florida man busted with 34 open cans of White Claw in his car during a traffic stop. Now, the more shocking part about this...
1: There's more.
0: It wasn't Tiger Woods. And finally, the Knicks were on last night's Tonight Show.
1: The Knicks were?
0: Yeah, the New York Knicks, after winning the NBA champions.
1: Yeah.
0: They got to go on Jimmy Fallon. Meanwhile, Victor Wembanyama,
1: the
0: really tall guy.
1: The alien,
0: From the Spurs.
1: Yeah.
0: He returned to his side hustle.
1: Which is?
0: The center pole in a circus tent.
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4: Now, here's your weather.
0: Highs will reach the low 80s this afternoon. Tonight, clear, and then it'll be breezy and warmer. Overnight lows will only dip down to 70. Winds will gust after midnight up to 35 miles an hour. Tomorrow, going to be a windy and warm type of day. Sunny skies, windy conditions, and highs in the low 90s.
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6: 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Let's start today with a roundup of some in-state sports news I didn't have time for yesterday, though I think I'll leave out the so-called baseball games that were hosted in Lincoln this weekend, even though they were admittedly some of the best attended events in those venues so far this calendar year. Credit where it's due. It might be mid-June, but it's officially awards season for Husker Athletics, starting with baseball's Dylan Carey, who is taking home the College Baseball Foundation's Brooks Wallace Award. That's now awarded to the nation's best shortstop based on combined offensive and defensive performance, though it used to be given to the National Player of the Year at any position, so Carey is actually the second Nebraska athlete to win this particular award, following some guy named Alex Gordon. Regardless, it's one more accolade after a stellar senior season for the Colorado native, who returned to Nebraska this year after testing the pro waters and found vast success back at the college level. This year, Carey was a first-team All-Big Ten honoree, plus the conference Defensive Player of the Year, and a third-team All-American.
7: Truly an honor to be here today in front of all you guys. This is such a blessing and something that I'll never forget and I'll cherish forever. It's been a blessing. It's been a dream come true to be a Husker. I've been a Husker fan my entire life, so to wear the N 4 years is truly a blessing. So thank you so much and God bless.
6: Possibly most impressive is that Carey beat out Rock Kowalski of UCLA for this particular award. I know Nebraska never had to play them this year, and they got bounced from the NCAA tournament way too early, but that dude is a boss and will probably be the number one pick in the MLB draft. So kudos to Carey for topping him on that one. In similar news, Nebraska's other star performers from this past season also have some more postseason honors. Ace pitcher Carson Yasso was named a third-team All-American by the National Baseball Coaches Association. He becomes Nebraska's sixth All-American honoree of some kind since 2021, including Carey this season. And Drew Grigo was named a first-team freshman All-American by Perfect Game a few days after being awarded second-team All-American status by the Writers Association. He's the third freshman to earn a postseason honor like that since Will Bolt has been head coach. And not to bury this news, but it just made the most sense narratively to talk about it now. One more piece of recognition for an all-time great modern Nebraska athlete. Last week, Jordy Fromm was unveiled as the winner of the Honda Award for Softball via the Collegiate Women's Sports Awards. She was a finalist for this particular award last year and now joins Denise Day as the only players in program history to win it. It's quite simply another accolade in a very highly decorated campaign and career for the artist formerly known as Jordy Ball, who was a first-team All-American for the fourth straight year this year and the National Player of the Year by two different organizations. By winning this award, she is now a finalist for the Collegiate Woman Athlete of the Year Award, which will be presented next month. And we don't typically touch on recruiting news all that much on my show, since those things can be so transient, shall we say, but this one is a doozy on multiple levels and deserves our attention. Star middle blocker Shayla Rottenberg, a rising junior at Milford, announced Monday that she is committed to stay home and compete at Nebraska. A multi-sport standout at Milford, Rottenberg is one of the top-rated players at her position in the country and one of the absolute top prospects in the sport at any position in the state of Nebraska. And not to mention, she has plenty of ties to the Nebraska volleyball program, plus USA volleyball as well, so this is a massive get for an elite program like Nebraska volleyball is. As many of you listening know by now, I've covered volleyball in some form or another for the last 10 years, and Shayla is an absolute joy to watch, tremendous player, and I have no doubts that Shayla Rottenberg will have plenty of success at the college level and beyond. That will be fun to follow, as will all of the other commitment news that has already started to flood in to start this week. And here's, as always, here's my pitch to everybody listening. Send us any news about commitments and things of that nature. Your family member, friend, parent, whatever, of a local athlete from Southeast Nebraska, North Central Kansas, send us that information and we'll be sure to share it here on Ole Red over the course of the summer. That'll do it for your Tuesday Sports Update. I'm Tim Hackett and you're listening to Ole Red 99.5.
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0: That's the latest from Tucker Wetmore on today's Best Country, Old Red 99.5. We always talk with Don or Jane Cracky from Cracky Real Estate on Tuesday mornings. This morning, we get to talk to Don. Good morning, Don.
1: Good morning, Trevor.
0: How is your morning going so far?
1: Oh, it's just a wonderful day.
0: Yeah, it is. It's not bad outside, that's for sure. I know that you had someone that heard you talk about something on the radio, and they're like, hey, I got a couple questions on that, and you're here to tell us all about it, right?
1: Yeah, this past week we had a question. We were talking about that a nutrient excess program for depreciation for farm ground, and somebody had called, when do I have to have that done by? Well, it's really your own timetable. So if the crops are in the field right now, you don't have to have it soil sampled now. But it's good to get registered in the system anyway to make sure that your ground that you want to put in there qualifies. And so you can get a hold of me and I can send you that link to get that. But there's no urgency. It's just the sooner you want to turn it into your for your tax information and get a depreciation off of your taxes, the better it is. Now, obviously, since the tax year is April 15th and past, you know, we got another year here. So it's not urgent at all, but it'd be good to get started on it.
0: All right, perfect. And I know that you're a member of Auction or Cracky Auctions and Auction Time. So when you list something on Auction Time, what happens then?
1: Well, what we do is when you have equipment, we'll come out and take the pictures. And, you know, for example, Josh Jansen's a rep for ours in the Plymouth area. So he comes out and takes pictures, writes up the description, and we put it online. We don't need a full line of equipment. The whole complete sale, we could do it piece by piece. That's absolutely fine because there's

0: up this week.
1: How? What's the process for registering for auction time? Is that difficult or pretty quick?
0: No, it's really quick. You just go onto the site and register.
1: All right.
0: And for both high bid or for auction time. And it's a simple, quick process.
1: Perfect, perfect. And as always, I'm sure you got a couple of real estate opportunities to talk about.
0: I do. We're going to talk in the pig world today. I've got a sow unit, 700-plus sow unit, just off of DeWitt, and also a 3,300-head building nursery finisher available just off of DeWitt. 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
1: Nice.
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1: After the devastating wildfires burnt vast areas of Nebraska ranch land, thousands of people across the U.S. stepped up to help the struggling farmers recover. 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
3: Pretty cool.
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5: Now, here's your weather.
1: Sun's going to pop out this afternoon. Highs will reach the low 80s. Tonight clears out, breezy and warmer. Lows in the upper 60s. Going to be seeing some winds up to 35 miles an hour after midnight. For tomorrow, sunny, windy, and warmer. Highs, low 90s. Winds will be out of the southwest up to 25 during the afternoon. Thursday cools back down to the low 80s with sunshine returning. Friday looks sunny and warmer. Then showers and thunderstorms return Friday night through the weekend.
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1: Today's contestant, Larry from Lincoln. Good morning, Larry.
2: Good morning.
1: So how are things going on your end?
2: Not too bad.
1: All right. Perfect, yeah. So you're ready to give this a try for a chance at $100 this morning, right?
2: Yep, let's do it.
1: All right.
3: Larry, we've got 10 questions for you. Get them all in a minute, and you get the $100 if you get them all right. Remember, if you get stuck, just say pass. We can come back to it if there's a time on the clock at the end of the game. Also, you can change an answer at the end of the game if there's time on your clock. And your clock won't start until Nicole finishes asking the first question. Those are the rules. Are you ready, sir?
2: Yep.
4: Larry from Lincoln, here's your first question. Bruce Banner turns into what fictional character when he gets real mad?
2: Repeat it.
4: Bruce Banner turns into what fictional character when he gets real... What is the name of the pirate in Peter Pan?
2: Hook.
4: What does race car spell backwards?
2: Race car.
4: What comedian's catchphrase is get her done?
2: Larry the Cable Guy.
4: What is the only continent that reaches all four hemispheres?
2: Say it again.
4: What is the only continent that reaches all four hemispheres?
2: Africa.
4: When referring to a type of music, what does R&B stand for?
2: Say it again.
4: When referring to a type of music, what does R&B stand for?
2: Rhythm and blues.
4: What is the name of Mickey Mouse's dog?
2: Whose dog?
4: Mickey Mouse's.
2: Pluto.
4: What is 29 plus 29?
2: 58.
4: Where did Peyton Manning play college football?
2: Say it again.
4: Where did Peyton Manning play college football?
2: Oh, heck. Virginia Tech.
4: Oh, man. So close.
3: Spell the word dinosaur for me, Larry.
2: Say it again.
3: Dinosaur.
2: What about dinosaur?
3: Spell it.
2: Oh, D-I-N-O-S-A-U-R.
3: Yeah, well, that would have been nine.
1: Fortunately, I think we have a little bad connection on the phone.
3: Yeah,
1: you're
3: having really
1: troubles hearing us this morning. But, man, you did well.
3: Peyton, by the way, played for Tennessee.
2: I wasn't going to come up with that one.
3: Well, man, I tell you what, the only continent that reaches all four hemispheres.
1: He said it. He got it right.
3: Yeah, you got that one right. Nailed it, Africa. That's probably one of the harder questions of them, I think. But you got, what, nine?
1: Right? Nine out of ten. Nine out of ten. And a bag of Fairbury brand bacon bits just for playing, all right?
2: All right. Thank you very much.
1: Thank you. It's sale day today at Fairbury Livestock. We'll talk with Cowboy Larry next.

0: As promised, sale day today at Fairbury Livestock. Cowboy Larry here. Good morning, sir.
1: Good morning, sir, to you and Randy and Nicole. I assume they're there.
0: They're here.
1: Everything is good. Everything is good, isn't it?
0: Did you see Randy ushering at church?
2: No, he missed it.
0: He didn't go.
1: I missed it. Yeah, I was there a couple times. I was there two times before, and he wasn't there. So, and I helped usher. So I did my part, but I missed that. We had a ball game. We had to go to.
0: Gotcha.
1: Anyway, all right. A lot of ball games. Can you believe all the kids' ball games?
2: It's incredible. Yeah.
3: Trevor for sure knows this fact.
0: Oh yeah.
1: Oh my God. I mean, my gosh, you can have two games. You can have a weekend going in Columbus. You can bounce back to Nebraska City. You can be in Fairbury. You can be in Beatrice, and they play two games, and then they play one the next morning. And I'm thinking, I told my daughter, I said, how in the world do you do this? I said, what do you have, like once a month, have oil change in your vehicle and check the tires? I can't believe it.
0: I think it's more crazy than once a month. You're twice a month in the month of June, I think.
1: Oh, isn't that something?
0: Yeah.
1: Well, I guess that's good for them.
0: It's fun for them, that's for sure. So a wonderful day for you to have a cattle sale.
1: Oh, buddy, it just don't get no better than this, does it? This don't get no better than this. No, it's gorgeous. Market's good. Just everything is good. Everything is good, isn't it, T?
0: Yeah.
1: Everything's good.
0: Indeed. Well, why don't you tell us all about your sale?
1: I'll tell you what, we're going to start at 11:30 today. and I do want to tell you the next sale will be July 7th. The next sale will be July 7th. The boys said we're going to take 2 weeks off, and I understand. So the next sale will be July 7th. Today we'll be starting at 11:30, where your business here at Fairbury Livestock Company is always appreciated. You got cattle to look at, call Kobe, call Andrew, Gary, Jake, and Bill. Consignments for the cattle sale today, usual on the cows and bulls. And I say usual, but I mean probably more cows than I can imagine. But there's a lot of cows coming yesterday. Going to have some pairs. Could be some splits, so there could be some little old lightweight calves. I've got 12 really, really fancy red and black cows. They'll be 4 and 5 year old cows. They got calves inside, but nice, gentle, quiet set of cows. A good set of cows. I got 2 black cows. They'll be young cows. They've got calves inside. I got 3 black cows. They'll be younger cows. They got calves inside. I've got 16 red and black cows, calves inside, nice set of cows to go to grass. I've got 14 red, black, and red, white-faced cows. They have not calved. They're off the 16. They just have not calved yet, and we're going to preg them and mouth them to know exactly where we are. And there will be a lot more cows that's coming in, along with some of them that we're going to preg this morning, so we know where exactly where they're at. I've got 2 black steers going to weigh 5 to 6. I got 6 black steers nevers weigh 5 to 6. I got 12 red steers nevers weigh 4 to 5. 15 black steers nevers weigh 5 to 7. 9 black steers nevers weigh 7 to 8. Plus, we'll have more by sale time. Billy D's in the cafe. On behalf of myself, Kobe, and Andrew, and all of us at the barn, we hope you have a great day, and we hope to see you at the auction. Thank you.

0: 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Thursday not as warm, morning clouds make way to sunshine, highs low 80s. Friday, sunny and warmer, highs near 90. Rain and storm chances return Friday night into Saturday. Saturday night looks like the moistest. Can I say that, Nicole? Moistest?
1: That is not.
0: Or wettest part?
1: Let's go wettest.
0: Okay. Showers and thunderstorms become more likely on Saturday night. Little chance of rain on Father's Day. Your NJN Financial Group Extended Weather Outlook. 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
1: News. I'm Gianna Gelosi. President Trump is at the G7 summit in France, fresh off announcing a peace deal with Iran. He said this, sitting next to the Emir of Qatar.
2: They will not develop, purchase, buy, or any other thing. They're not going to acquire a nuclear weapon. If they do, all hell will rain down on them.
1: The war in Ukraine also expected to be a topic of discussion. The FBI revealing they thwarted an alleged plot targeting this past weekend's UFC Freedom 250 event at the White House.
3: Officials telling Fox a network of nearly 24 potential plotters were identified, and the alleged plan allegedly included explosive-packed drones hitting buildings near the event, forcing a mass evacuation, and then steering crowds, get this, toward a pre-staged sniper team.
1: Fox's Todd Pyro, America's listening to Fox News.
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0: Live on a Tuesday that feels like a Monday for me. I don't know.
1: I know.
0: I don't know why. I just haven't rebounded yet from this.
1: Well, and you look a little tired.
0: I'm not that tired.
1: Maybe I just think that when you wear your glasses.
0: I just gave my eyes a break from my contacts.
1: Yeah.
0: Sometimes I do that.
1: Can you see okay in the glasses?
0: Yeah.
1: Okay.
0: That's definitely not the problem. It was computer issues. Right away when I got here, smacked me in the face.
1: I think we can all relate to computer issues. It's frustrating. I don't know what that was.
2: I might be going into the other room right now. Kind of skulk on out of here.
0: Just sit there and giggle at me.
2: I did that last hour.
0: In 5 minutes.
1: I mean, just keep it going.
0: Pickles are having a serious moment right now. Everything is pickled.
1: You mean just pickled?
0: Pickled.
1: No?
2: Pickalicious. It's
1: just pickled.
0: Forget the sidekick to the sandwich.
1: What are we pickling?
0: Dill flavor showing up from everything from smoothies to frozen pizza right now. And I want to know, is pickles the pumpkin spice of summer?
1: Oh, could be. Or dill.
2: You know, I'm going to hand it to our friends at Sonic.
0: Do they get a pickle shake now?
2: Sonic was way ahead of the game back in the 70s and 80s when they came out with their fried dill pickle slices.
1: Yeah, so good.
0: Oh, yeah.
2: I mean, they were the first that I remember anyway.
1: I think the best pickle chips were at BRB. And I don't think you were here when that was open.
0: I don't even know what you're talking about. Where was that at?
1: Right next to American Lutheran Church. That little...
0: Oh.
1: Mm-hmm.
0: Nice.
1: Pickle chips.
0: Pickle chips, huh?
2: Yeah. I don't know that I ever had them there.
0: Really?
1: Oh, man. They're so good.
2: They had great burgers there.
0: You know what else I crave that's not here anymore?
1: Doozies.
0: Well, that.
2: Yeah.
0: Also, the onion rings from Jansen.
1: Oh, I know. So good.
2: Speaking of onion rings, do you like those onion, like their stackers, where they bring them out like a loaf? Or do you like the big, fat rings, or something in between?
0: Onion loaf.
2: Yeah, it's like a haystack of.
1: You mean
0: like
1: fried onions,
0: like a bird nest of onion straws.
2: Yeah. I like those.
0: I like those. Yeah. You like those?
2: I like those, but I also like the big fat ones too.
0: Yeah. I don't know why we're on the onion rings topic, but I like it.
2: Well,
0: let's go with it.
2: Of course, I'm sitting here wondering, you know what I'm wondering next?
0: If Deb Umlin makes
1: onion rings?
2: Bingo.
0: I bet she has.
2: Bingo.
0: At Red Robin, they bring your onion rings piled like in a big stack.
1: Oh.
0: They have like an onion ring paper towel roll thing.
1: I like the flour breading. Like the homemade flour breading, like Jansen.
0: Yeah.
1: Versus the super crispy, hard, you can pull the whole onion out in one go.
0: What's your take on onion blooms?
2: I love them.
0: Me too.
2: I love them.
0: The best part about that, I don't think
1: I've ever had one.
0: Outback Steakhouse,
1: the original.
2: You know, I think I like just about anything onion, with the exception of maybe Onion Bob. Other than that, I'm in for all onion. Anything onion.
0: The sauce that they give you at Outback to dip those. Yeah, you could drink that stuff. Yeah. Take a shot of that.
1: No calories.
0: But Onion Bob, I think we all have, right?
2: Yeah. Yeah, right.
0: Onion Bob, you don't like him anymore, huh?
2: Well, it's not a love hate thing.
0: Oh.
2: It's just a preference.
0: You would prefer someone else.
2: I would prefer somebody else beside Onion Bob. I mean, Liver Larry, for instance.
0: I hope he's listening.
2: Oh, he will.
1: Liver Larry?
2: Yeah, anybody at this particular point in my life, and I'm not sure why.
0: No. Wow.
1: Huh.
0: Let's change topics before Randy digs a bigger hole.
1: I know.
0: Who has the best voice in music? What artist could sing a grocery list and you'd still listen?
1: Pink.
2: I would.
0: Pink's pretty darn good.
2: Yeah, I wouldn't. I would hate to disagree with Pink myself. Just hearing her do "Me and Bobby McGee" pretty much sealed the deal for me on that one.
1: Wasn't that great? God, that was a great rendition.
2: Plus, it was just so pure and simple. Uh-huh. One guitar, her voice, really good. Good stuff. Yeah.
0: Off the text line, Jack says Craig Morgan. Katrina says Don Williams. We have
2: any John Prines in there?
0: No. Brian says Conway Twitty. Shane says Gilbert Gottfried, voice of an angel.
2: There you go.
0: Brenda says Dolly Partner, George Jones. There's Alabama, Kelly Clarkson, Josh Turner, Elvis, Reba, Carrie Underwood, Stevie Nicks, Freddie Mercury, Alan Jackson, Old Dominion's on there, Nicole.
1: Yay.
0: Steve Perry, Vince Gill, Keith Urban, Willie Nelson. I'm going to go with Chris Stapleton. I think his scratchiness on, it can go from high to low pretty well. Love everything he does.
1: So could Whitney Houston.
0: Yeah, she's good too.
1: I mean, and Mariah Carey.
0: Yeah. Let us know on Facebook what's the best voice in country music or any kind of music. It's today's Ask the Internet.

0: The following are the funniest tweets we've read in the last 24 hours. I'll start first today. Mine kind of rolls with my day so far. It comes from one awkward mom who said, I misspelled I'm unstoppable, and my phone auto-corrected it to I'm unstable, and honestly, way more accurate.
1: Mine's from Mike Mitchell, who tweets, if you want to know how my week has been going, I just took a pillowcase out of the dryer and tried to put it over my head thinking it was a t-shirt to wear to bed. I spent about 15 seconds inside of it searching for the neck hole and then mumbled, what is this, a pair of pants?
2: Wow, mine fits just perfectly with yours too. Mine's from Aging Ungracefully. The world may be chewing me up and spitting me out, but I'm built like a piece of corn.

0: Oh, yeah?
1: Yeah.
2: Oh, yes, you did.
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0: Keith Whitley on Old Red 99.5. Prod from Bremen says he's got a voice that can challenge the best. Just called us.
1: Huh. What are we doing?
0: Have to get him to sing for us sometime.
1: Well, you know. Call right back. We could put him on the air.
0: He doesn't like the spotlight, he said.
1: Well, who cares? Bad boys, what you gonna do?
0: Jeez. What you gonna do when they come for you? Told you.
1: Boys, I guess.
0: Told you.
1: Lame feature here. Could have had him calling and singing right now.
2: Homestead Land Company, Farm and Home, Fairbury, Beatrice.
0: In the doghouse, birthday parties should be fun for everyone, right?
3: Yeah.
0: Yeah, but they stop being fun once you drink an entire handle of Jack Daniels and start shooting at a police helicopter.
3: Yeah, that's not good. Oh, my God. That's not
0: good. Happened in California. Man's name is Justin. He was celebrating his 39th birthday party. Got angry at his family, so he grabbed his gun, fired an entire magazine into his own apartment. Family called the cops, but instead of settling down, Justin went to the second floor and began shooting at the police helicopter for over 20 minutes. Luckily, no one was harmed, and just recently, Justin was sentenced to over 9 years in federal prison. Here's what the judge said. If your aim had been better, you could have hurt or killed the individual in that helicopter. A handle, 1.75, which is a half gallon of Jack, folks. Judge is right. He's lucky he didn't kill anyone.
1: Happy birthday for the next 9 years in the slam.
3: I can't believe he was still awake after drinking that much. Might have a little bit of an alcohol problem.
0: Maybe, or he's just really thirsty.
3: Oh, no.
0: Don't know. Garth Brooks. Weather's coming up next. So is a double shot of Lady A.

0: like that one.
1: You double dipped the chip.
0: Well, here's another.
2: I don't know about you, but I'm getting a hankering for some double mint gum.
0: It's a two for Tuesday. 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

0: Weather.
1: Now, here's your weather.
2: Sun's going to pop out this afternoon. Highs will reach the low 80s. Tonight clears out, breezy and warmer. Lows in the upper 60s. Going to be seeing some winds up to 35 miles an hour after midnight. For tomorrow, sunny, windy, and warmer. Highs, low 90s. Winds will be out of the southwest up to 25 during the afternoon. Thursday cools back down to the low 80s with sunshine returning. Friday looks sunny and warmer. Then showers and thunderstorms return Friday night through the weekend.
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0: Well, here's another.
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0: It's a two for Tuesday. 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

0: Written by Hardy, made famous by Blake Shelton, it's God's Country on Old Red 99.5. Before that, Old Red, the theme song.
1: Yeah.
0: Yeah.
1: I got a story here that I got to share.
0: Okay.
1: It's about a orange tabby cat who stole the spotlight during a performance of Romeo and Juliet in Turkey.
2: Okay.
1: Okay. The cat wandered on stage during the tragic final scene. It just walked on.
2: They're such show stealers.
1: Yeah, everybody pretty much took it in stride. But I got to tell you, stealing the act there, that's a total Capulet move.
0: If you're right.
1: Right?
0: Yeah.
1: Meow, meow. I love it.
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0: Brad Paisley, smack dab in the middle of a double shot of Brad on Old Red 99.5. A fisherman on Nantucket's South Shore reeled in a great white shark last week while dozens of people watched from the beach. The fisherman's name is Elliot. He's an experienced shark fisherman. Safely released it, which is good because I think catching a great white from shore is impressive.
1: It's a bad idea.
0: But I think it complicates the cooler situation on your boat, doesn't it?
2: But the man had a rhyme written for him, you know. There was a fisherman from Nantucket.
0: Yeah. How does the rest of it
2: something
0: go?
2: Something about a fish that wouldn't fit in his bucket.
0: Oh.
2: I don't know.
0: And then?
2: I don't know.
1: And so he said.
0: Okay. 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
4: News. I'm Therese Crowley. President Trump at the G7 summit in France declares Iran will not develop, buy, or acquire a nuclear weapon under the Iran peace deal. And if they do, all hell will rain down on them. Also expressing some frustration with Israel's 11th-hour strike on Hezbollah in Beirut.
5: We should have been able to do this yet faster. It just goes on forever. And when that happens, it throws a negative light on the big deal, and that's the deal with Iran.
4: At the G7, turning his focus to Ukraine's president and the Russian war.
6: It's been 4 years of war now. The president, though, going into this meeting, seemed very optimistic about bringing this war to an end. He said that maybe we can do something. So perhaps that is the momentum he's feeling from the Iran deal.
4: Fox's Aisha Hasni. Fox has learned the FBI foiled an elaborate plot against the UFC Freedom 250 White House event. 23 suspected, 5 in custody. 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
14: Now, here's your weather.
15: Highs will reach the low 80s this afternoon. Tonight, clear, and then it'll be breezy and warmer. Overnight lows will only dip down to 70. Winds will gust after midnight up to 35 miles an hour. Tomorrow, going to be a windy and warm type of day. Sunny skies, windy conditions, and highs in the low 90s.
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1: Cash hogs are steady to start the day. Good morning, I'm Megan Grebner with this Brownfield Market Update. The cash hog market has struggled to find consistent direction recently. Processors did start the week a bit more aggressive in their procurement efforts. That's likely going to carry over into today's direct business. Demand remains crucial, and there are concerns about the long-term strength of global demand for U.S. pork. Domestic demand could see a boost with summer grilling season in full swing and pork's competitive price in the retail space. The industry is also monitoring the availability of market-ready hogs and hog weights. Pork values closed lower to start the week, down 27 cents at $97.12. Butts dropped nearly $10. Loins were also lower. Estimated hog slaughter was 484,000 head. That's up 19,000 on the week and up about 9,000 on the year. Boxed beef closed sharply higher on Monday with solid demand for light offerings. Taking a quick look at what's happening early on in the futures market, soybeans are higher on fund and technical buying. July beans up 15 and a quarter at 1134 and a half. August beans up 16 at 1139 and a half. Corn is higher in fund and technical buying. July contracts up 2.5 at 418. September corn is up 3.25 at 426. The wheat complex is mostly higher. In Chicago, July wheat's up 8 at 597 and 3/4. Live and feeder cattle are up on those tight, ready supplies. Looking ahead to the week's cattle on feed numbers and direct business, August live's up 220 at 245.45. August feeders are up 225 at 363.80. Hogs are mixed on spread trade. July contracts down 72 at 95.85. August lean hogs are down a nickel at 95.72. For all the latest in ag news, markets, and weather, go to brownfieldagnews.com. I'm Megan Grebner for Brownfield.
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1: Now, here's your weather.
2: Sun's going to pop out this afternoon. Highs will reach the low 80s. Tonight clears out, breezy and warmer. Lows in the upper 60s. Going to be seeing some winds up to 35 miles an hour after midnight. For tomorrow, sunny, windy, and warmer. Highs, low 90s. Winds will be out of the southwest up to 25 during the afternoon. Thursday cools back down to the low 80s with sunshine returning. Friday looks sunny and warmer. Then showers and thunderstorms return Friday night through the weekend.
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0: Soybeans, corn, and cattle are higher. Hogs are mixed. Hello, I'm Megan Grebner with your commodity market update on Brownfield. Speed wins, that's why Stein is focused on delivering higher yielding genetics faster than the competition, and why they've released more new Enlist E3 lines than any other company. Stein has yield. Soybeans are higher on fund and technical buying. Beans have support from higher bean meal and soybean oil. The USDA has 66% of the crop rated good to excellent. July beans are up 16 and a quarter at 1135 and a half. August beans up 16 and three quarters at 1140 and a quarter. Corn is higher on fund and technical buying. The USDA has 68% of the crop rated good to excellent. The market's also monitoring crop development weather. July corn's up 3 at 418 and a half. September corn is up 4 at 426 and three quarters. The wheat complexes mix mostly higher on spread trade. Winter wheat harvest is 25% complete, but yields haven't been great. Spring wheat is rated

0: Our study at the start of the day. 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Augustine Hogs down 2 at 95.75. For all the latest in ag news, markets, and weather, go to brownfieldagnews.com. I'm Megan Grebner for Brownfield.
1: Jones, you're going in.
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1: Fox News, I'm Gianna DeLosi. The FBI revealing that it foiled an alleged terror plot targeting Sunday's UFC Freedom event at the White House. Officials say nearly two dozen plotters were identified with five people in custody.
2: Investigators tell Fox the plan was to use drones with explosives to hit buildings near the White House, which would force a mass evacuation and steer crowds toward a pre-staged sniper team. A, quote, second wave was allegedly planning to storm the White House gate.
1: Fox's David Spunt, President Trump rolling into the G7 after striking a framework deal to end the war with Iran.
3: I'll probably have a press conference and read it to you word by word so that the press covers it accurately.
1: And the president says the vice president, J.D. Vance, will attend a formal signing ceremony in Switzerland Friday.
4: No matter what happens, Iran's nuclear program has been destroyed. They have no enrichment capacity.
1: Vance on Fox, America's listening to Fox News.
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2: 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Soybeans are higher on fund and technical buying. July beans up 6 3/4 at 11.26. August beans up 7.5 at 11.31. Corn is mostly higher on fund and technical buying. July contracts are down 1/4 at 4.15 1/4. September corn up 3/4 at 4.23 1/2. The wheat complex is mixed. Live and feeder cattle are up on those tight, ready supplies. August live's up 3.45 at 2.46.67. August feeders up 5.87 at 3.67.42. Hogs are mixed on spread trade. July lean hogs down 47 at 96.10. August lean hogs are up 22 at $96. I'm Megan Grebner, Brownfield Ag News.
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1: Now, here's your weather.
2: Well, highs will reach the low 80s once again today. Winds stay fairly light out of the west at 5 miles an hour. Tonight, partly cloudy, then it'll clear out, breezy and warmer, with lows only dropping to the upper 60s. Winds will pick up and gust up to 35 miles an hour after midnight. Tomorrow brings heat and wind. We'll see sunshine, highs in the low 90s, and a southwest wind up to 30 miles an hour. Wednesday night, mostly clear. North wind still gusty with lows around 60. Thursday, not as warm. Morning clouds give way to sunshine. Highs will reach the low 80s. Friday, sunny, warmer highs, upper 80s. Rain and storm chances return Friday night into Saturday. Saturday night looking the wettest as showers and thunderstorms become more likely.
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3: News. I'm Therese Crowley. President Trump at the G7 summit says we have a good deal with Iran. It'll have no nuclear weapons as oil falls to $77 a barrel and the Dow crossed 52,000 for the first time.
4: We're not paying for anything. We're not doing anything. The markets now are higher than they were when we started. Remember that.
3: Vice President Vance will sign the deal at Swiss Lake Lucerne Friday and tells Fox how the FBI foiled an elaborate plot with exploding drones and snipers against the UFC Freedom 250 White House event.
5: This is very, very dark stuff. And unfortunately, we're talking about this a little bit off camera, but this is what happens when people turn the rhetoric up so loud that disagreeing with somebody is a cause for violence. That's the place that we've come to, unfortunately.
3: Five in custody. One said the target was capitalist elites and billionaires. America is listening to Fox News.
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0: 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We will be there Friday night from 6 to 7 right before extreme bull riding. If you want to swing by and see us, you can sign up to win four front row VIP seats to our Little Texas and Jake Worthington concert for Last Call for Summer. That's this Friday, 6 to 7. Come see us at the gates of extreme bull riding at the Diller Picnic.
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1: Now, here's your weather.
2: Sun's going to pop out this afternoon. Highs will reach the low 80s. Tonight clears out, breezy and warmer. Lows in the upper 60s. Going to be seeing some winds up to 35 miles an hour after midnight. For tomorrow, sunny, windy, and warmer. Highs, low 90s. Winds will be out of the southwest up to 25 during the afternoon. Thursday cools back down to the low 80s with sunshine returning. Friday looks sunny and warmer. Then showers and thunderstorms return Friday night through the weekend.
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1: This afternoon is the annual Pony Express re-ride. 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
3: Fox News, I'm Gianna Gelosi. The time and place confirmed for Iran and the U.S. to formally sign a deal to end the fighting.
4: The stunning lakeside resort of Bergenstock, Switzerland, will be the setting for the ceremonial signing of the agreement to end the war with Iran. The Swiss Foreign Ministry has made the announcement. Vice President J.D. Vance is due to ink the deal on behalf of President Trump.
3: Fox's Jonathan Savage, the FBI revealing that they thwarted an alleged plot targeting this past weekend's UFC Freedom 250 event at the White House.
5: Officials telling Fox a network of nearly 24 potential plotters were identified, and the alleged plan allegedly included explosive-packed drones hitting buildings near the event, forcing a mass evacuation, and then steering crowds, get this, toward a pre-staged sniper team.
3: Fox's Todd Pyro. 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
9: Now, here's your weather.
1: Highs will reach the low 80s this afternoon. Tonight, clear, and then it'll be breezy and warmer. Overnight lows will only dip down to 70. Winds will gust after midnight up to 35 miles an hour. Tomorrow, going to be a windy and warm type of day. Sunny skies, windy conditions, and highs in the low 90s.
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11: The Little Blue NRD is holding a public meeting Thursday from 10 to 1 at Union Bank and Trust in Fairbury for the mandatory groundwater allocation agreement for the current crop year that will include the next 5 years in Hydrogeologic Unit 2, which includes Jefferson and surrounding counties. Mandatory groundwater allocations apply to high-capacity irrigation, municipal, industrial, recreational, and fish and wildlife groundwater users within the affected area. Once again, the Little Blue NRD is holding a public meeting Thursday from 10 to 1 at Union Bank and Trust in Fairbury.
0: Did you know that radon is the second leading cause of lung cancer in the U.S.? And Nebraska has high enough levels of radon that nearly one in every two homes have levels that are not safe. Radon is an invisible odorless gas that naturally occurs in the soil, entering homes through cracks and holes in the foundation and water pipes. 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
1: 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With the latest local and state headlines, let's head to the News Channel Nebraska newsroom. Well, a Beatrice man is in custody after police say he threatened a woman with a hatchet during a domestic disturbance Friday night. Officers were called to a Park Street residence around 6 o'clock that evening. Police say Calvin Arthur admitted he had been in an argument and had a hatchet during the incident. Investigators say the dispute involved a dog Arthur had been staying with at the victim's home. The woman told officers that Arthur came to an apartment with the hatchet and threatened her. The hatchet was later recovered and Arthur was booked into the Gage County Detention Center on charges of terroristic threats and use of a weapon to commit a felony. Well, a single vehicle crash in Gage County ended with an SUV on a golf course Monday night. Just after 5, first responders were called to Southwest 61st and Odell Road near hole number 3 at Hidden Acres. Gage County Sheriff's Office says a juvenile female was returning from basketball practice when she lost control of her Toyota 4Runner. The SUV slid through the east ditch and onto the course. Investigators say the vehicle appeared to be headed towards a tree, but guard wiring between the ditch and the course pulled it away. No major injuries were reported. The National Weather Service has confirmed 8 tornadoes from the severe weather outbreak that hit eastern Nebraska June 11th. Storms moved through the area during the early morning hours, bringing tornadoes, large hail, flooding, and damaging winds. The Omaha office said surveys confirmed 8 tornadoes across the coverage area with widespread wind damage, some up to 80 miles an hour, and hail larger than 3 inches. Forecasters issued 27 warnings during that outbreak, including 6 tornado warnings, 17 severe thunderstorms, and 4 flash flood warnings. Speaking of severe weather, help is on the way for several Nebraska counties hit hard by severe weather. Governor Jim Pillen's office has approved emergency declarations for 9 counties here in our part of the state in coordination with NEMA and the National Guard. The declaration in our area includes Fillmore, Gage, Jefferson, Nemaha, Richard, Thayer. It also includes Buffalo and Thurston and Howard counties. Jefferson County saw some of the worst damage locally with public property damage estimates at more than $2.5 million. Gage County reported more than $100,000 in public damage. The declaration allows state resources to be activated and opens the governor's emergency fund to help cover storm-related costs. Well, Gage County's Planning and Zoning Commission will hold a public hearing Tuesday on a possible moratorium or temporary pause on data center development. The hearing will be held in the district courtroom at the Gage County Courthouse. The discussion follows concerns about land option by private energy developer Tenaska and rumors of possible data center and supporting power plants. Residents have raised questions about water use, energy demand, noise, light pollution, and property values. Supporters say a moratorium would give the county time to update regulations before any large-scale development application moves forward. After hearing, planning and zoning will make a recommendation to the Gage County Board of Supervisors. Well, an Aurora man accused of stabbing his stepfather to death plans to use an insanity defense at trial. Court records show the attorney for 31-year-old Caleb Arnett has notified Hamilton County District Court of that plan. 2 doctors from the Lincoln Regional Center have been appointed to evaluate Arnett's sanity at the time of the killing. Arnett is accused of killing Ross Nicholas, December of 2023. He faces first-degree murder charges, weapons, and assault charges as well. He'd previously been ruled incompetent to stand trial, but was found fit for trial earlier this year. A North Lincoln hotel is being called a total loss after a fire and reported explosion that happened last night. Lincoln Fire and Rescue were called to the Fairfield by Marriott Inn and Suites near Superior Street. Firefighters arrived to find flames running up the outside of the building and into the attic. Crews searched all three floors, but after the roof began to collapse, they had to switch to a defensive attack. No injuries were reported. Officials say the second and third floors collapsed into the first floor. The cause remains under investigation. And finally, almost every farmer is seeing green in their dirt across Nebraska. The latest estimate from the U.S. Department of Agriculture says 97% of Nebraska farmers have seen corn peeking through, a 6% increase from this time last week and the exact same pace as last year. Iowa is also at 97%, with an estimated 9 out of 10 farms in Kansas seeing their crops break through to the light. Only 8% of farms are reporting conditions for the corn as being poor or very poor. Iowa and Kansas are also below 10% on those lesser conditions. Soybeans are bursting into life in Nebraska as well. 92% of farmers seeing soybeans emerging from their state of seedlings, trailing Iowa by 3 percentage points and ahead of Kansas by nearly 20. 9% of Nebraska farmers are reporting excellent conditions for their soybean crop this year. For more news, head to newschannelnebraska.com. I'm Trevor Steinmeier from the NCN Newsroom.
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16: 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Hello, I'm Megan Grebner with your Brownfield Livestock Market Report. There's another quiet start for direct cash cattle trade activity. That's not a big surprise. Bids and asking prices have yet to surface. Show lists for the week are mixed, higher in Kansas and Nebraska and Colorado, but lower in Texas. Significant trade volume isn't expected until sometime Thursday or Friday. At the Joplin Regional Stockyards in Missouri, business had a wide range. Owner Jackie Moore has details.
17: We had about 9,000 cattle today. You know, they called it kind of steady to 20 higher on some of those cattle. We had a lot of really nice cattle, but the market would sure be strong, and there were lots of buyer activity. So, you know, everybody's out there swinging at them, trying to buy them, you know. But we had a lot of cattle, a lot of really nice cattle. So, you know, these calves, it's rained all over the country now, most of where the cattle go out of here. So there's a lot of demand for these calves and these lighter yearlings that somebody can turn back out on some grass or some crabgrass. Humidity's about 80%, so, you know, we got lots of grass. It's the cheapest way to gain one, so everybody's trying to buy some cattle, turn back out on something. And then you got the guys that feed them, you know, you get a lot of those gains down there in the 90s on some of those feeder cattle, that they're sure the right kind, got the right condition. So they got some value too, especially when we trade those fats, 255, 260, and with the prospects of getting more down the road.
16: That's Jackie Moore with Joplin Regional Stockyards in Missouri. Box beef was sharply higher at midday with solid demand for moderate offerings. Choice up 486 at $399.91. Select up $1.58 at $377.99. Cash hogs have no comparison with moderate negotiated purchases. Processors were a bit more aggressive in their procurement efforts to start the week. That momentum is likely going to carry over into today. Demand remains crucial, and there are concerns about the long-term strength of global demand for U.S. pork. Domestic demand could see a boost with summer grilling season in full swing and pork's competitive price in the retail space. Bears and gilts at the National Daily Direct had a weighted average of $95.42. Butcher hog prices at the Midwest cash markets are steady at $60. In Illinois, slaughter sows were steady with moderate demand for moderate offerings at $47 to $59. Bears and gilts were steady with moderate demand for moderate offerings at $51 to $61. And pork values were lower at midday, down $1.29 at $95.83. Butts and picnics were both sharply lower. I'm Megan Grebner for Brownfield.
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1: Now, here's your weather.
2: Well, highs will reach the low 80s once again today. Winds stay fairly light out of the west at 5 miles an hour. Tonight, partly cloudy, then it'll clear out, breezy and warmer, with lows only dropping to the upper 60s. Winds will pick up and gust up to 35 miles an hour after midnight. Tomorrow brings heat and wind. We'll see sunshine, highs in the low 90s, and a southwest wind up to 30 miles an hour. Wednesday night, mostly clear. North wind still gusty with lows around 60. Thursday, not as warm. Morning clouds give way to sunshine. Highs will reach the low 80s. Friday, sunny, warmer highs, upper 80s. Rain and storm chances return Friday night into Saturday. Saturday night looking the wettest as showers and thunderstorms become more likely.
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7: Soybeans and cattle are up. Corn is mostly higher. Hogs are mixed. Hello, I'm Megan Grebner with your commodity market update on Brownfield. Speed wins. That's why Stein is focused on delivering higher yielding genetics faster than the competition, and why they've released more new Enlist C3 lines than any other company. Stein has yield. Soybeans are higher on fund and technical buying. Beans have support from higher bean meal. The USDA has 66% of the crop rated good to excellent. July beans are up 7.25 at 11.26.5. August beans up 8.25 at 11.31.75. Corn is mostly higher on fund in technical buy. The USDA has 68% of the crop rated good to excellent. The market continues to monitor crop development. Weather: July corn down 1.25 at 4.14.25. September corn was unchanged at 4.22.75. The wheat complex is mixed, mostly higher on spread trade. Winter wheat harvest is 25% complete. Spring wheat is rated 55% good to excellent, below last year. U.S. wheat remains priced at a competitive disadvantage on the global market. In Chicago, July wheat's up 7 at 5.96.75. September wheat's up 5 at 6.05.5. July wheat in Kansas City is down a nickel at 6.35, and in Minneapolis, July wheat's up 1.25 at 6.17.25. Live and feeder cattle are up on tight, ready numbers. Looking ahead to the week's cattle on feed report and direct business, box beef was sharply higher at midday, August Live's up 475 at 248. October Live's up 442 at 241.22. August feeder cattle are up 535 at 366.90. Hogs are mixed on spread trade. Butcher hogs are steady at midday, and there's no comparison at the major directs. July lean hogs in 122 at 95.35. August lean hogs are down a dime at 95.67. I'm Megan Grebner, Brownfield Ag News.
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0: This is Tim Hackett, and it's time for your Tuesday sports update on Ole Red 99.5. It's brought to you by Southeast Valley Irrigation, your Valley dealer in Bruning, Wells Implements in Plymouth, Thayer County Health Services in Hebron, Bruning, Davenport, and Deschler, Star Buco Insurance in Fairbury, Husker Rehab in Fairbury, Beatrice, Lincoln, and Nebraska City, and Match Express Food Shop and Oil, your Sinclair gas and diesel stations in Fairbury. Let's start today with a roundup of some in-state sports news I didn't have time for yesterday, though I think I'll leave out the so-called baseball games that were hosted in Lincoln this weekend, even though they were admittedly some of the best attended events in those venues so far this calendar year. Credit where it's due. It might be mid-June, but it's officially award season for Husker Athletics, starting with baseball's Dylan Carey, who is taking home the College Baseball Foundation's Brooks Wallace Award. That's now awarded to the nation's best shortstop based on combined offensive and defensive performance, though it used to be given to the National Player of the Year at any position. So Carey is actually the second Nebraska athlete to win this particular award, following some guy named Alex Gordon. Regardless, it's one more accolade after a stellar senior season for the Colorado native, who returned to Nebraska this year after testing the pro waters and found vast success back at the college level. This year, Carey was a first-team All-Big Ten honoree, plus the conference Defensive Player of the Year, and a third-team All-American.
1: Truly an honor to be here today in front of all you guys. This is such a blessing and something that I'll never forget and I'll cherish forever. It's been a blessing. It's been a dream come true to be a Husker. I've been a Husker fan my entire life, so to wear the N 4 years is truly a blessing. So thank you so much, and God bless.
0: Possibly most impressive is that Carey beat out Rock Kolowski of UCLA for this particular award. I know Nebraska never had to play them this year, and they got bounced from the NCAA tournament way too early, but that dude is a boss and will probably be the number one pick in the MLB draft. So kudos to Carey for topping him on that one. In similar news, Nebraska's other star performers from this past season also have some more postseason honors. Ace pitcher Carson Yasso was named a third-team All-American by the National Baseball Coaches Association. He becomes Nebraska's sixth All-American honoree of some kind since 2021, including Carey this season. And Drew Grigo was named a first-team freshman All-American by Perfect Game a few days after being awarded second-team All-American status by the Writers Association. He's the third freshman to earn a postseason honor like that since Will Bolt has been head coach. And not to bury this news, but it just made the most sense narratively to talk about it now. One more piece of recognition for an all-time great modern Nebraska athlete. Last week, Jordy Fromm was unveiled as the winner of the Honda Award for Softball via the Collegiate Women's Sports Awards. She was a finalist for this particular award last year and now joins Denise Day as the only players in program history to win it. It's quite simply another accolade in a very highly decorated campaign and career for the artist formerly known as Jordy Ball, who was a first-team All-American for the fourth straight year this year and the National Player of the Year by two different organizations. By winning this award, she is now a finalist for the Collegiate Woman Athlete of the Year Award, which will be presented next month. And we don't typically touch on recruiting news all that much on my show, since those things can be so transient, shall we say, but this one is a doozy on multiple levels and deserves our attention. Star middle blocker Shayla Rottenberg, a rising junior at Milford, announced Monday that she is committed to stay home and compete at Nebraska. A multi-sport standout at Milford, Rottenberg is one of the top-rated players at her position in the country and one of the absolute top prospects in the sport at any position in the state of Nebraska. And not to mention, she has plenty of ties to the Nebraska volleyball program, plus USA volleyball as well, so this is a massive get for an elite program like Nebraska volleyball is. As many of you listening know by now, I've covered volleyball in some form or another for the last 10 years, and Shayla is an absolute joy to watch, tremendous player, and I have no doubts that Shayla Rottenberg will have plenty of success at the college level and beyond. That will be fun to follow, as will all of the other commitment news that has already started to flood in to start this week. And here's my pitch to everybody listening. Send us any news about commitments and things of that nature. 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That'll do it for your Tuesday Sports Update. I'm Tim Hackett and you're listening to Ole Red 99.5.
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1: 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They're having Lions Club Bingo at the Thayer County Event Center in Deschler. 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Don't forget the Fairbury Youth Tackle Football Field Day will be this Wednesday evening from 7 to 9 at the Jefferson Elementary Field. 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
6: I'm Brent Barnett with Ag News Headlines on Brownfield. The reopening of the Strait of Hormuz is expected to have a negative impact on U.S. corn and soybean prices. University of Minnesota grain market economist Ed Usset says freeing up the movement of oil puts pressure on energy markets.
7: And they're already showing some softness, even though they're still elevated. And if the energy markets are soft, that puts a little soft tone back into the corn and soybean markets.
6: The owner of one of the largest sale barns in the country says the livestock sector continues to navigate the risks of New World screwworm. Bud Jackie Moore with Joplin Regional Stockyards in Missouri tells Brownfield,
8: "Well, I don't think it's going to have a big, big effect on us here in Missouri. You probably won't have a very big effect on it anywhere."
6: Moore says there have been some movement restrictions put in place. The Vice President of Federal Affairs with Clean Fuels Alliance America says the U.S. EPA's higher biomass-based diesel volumes are already creating a turnaround for the biofuel sector. Kurt Kavarik tells Brownfield,
9: "Where we were at 50% of capacity for much of 2025, we're already above 70% of capacity just a few months after this proposal went into effect."
6: In a letter to President Trump this week, Clean Fuels says the EPA made the right decision to finalize the higher RVO.

0: goes. United Soybean Board Treasurer Don Weiss says the Soy Checkoff helps connect growers with the Farmers for Soil Health program.
1: It's a program where you can get $35 an acre. And, it's based around cover crops and some of those conservation practices.
0: Weiss says sign up for that program is happening now. More news online at brownfieldagnews.com. I'm Brent Barnett with Brownfield Ag News Headlines.
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2: The importance of research to bee health. Hello, I'm Megan Grebner with Healthy Living on Brownfield. Keeping bees healthy is critical to food production in the U.S. Anna Heck is an apiculture educator at Michigan State University.
3: So a honeybee colony can have tens of thousands of bees in it. Not all of them are going to be foragers out pollinating, but many of them will be. It'd be a really efficient way to pollinate crops because beekeepers can manage them, they can move the hives, and then you have a lot of bees in a location all at once.
2: She tells Brownfield.
3: European foul brood disease, it is a disease that affects the developing bees, so the larvae in the colony, and usually in the spring, and so it makes it so that the brood doesn't survive. A lot of times colonies can still survive as a whole, but it impacts their population and can lead to things like less pollination or lower honey production. And so we are trying to, on like this research level, understand the bacteria better and understand how it spreads, why it's so persistent, and then importantly for beekeepers, what we can do in order to try to get rid of it or reduce it in our operations. And so a lot of this research is ongoing, and there's a lot of experiments that should give us some more management ideas or actions soon.
2: 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I'm Megan Grebner with Healthy Living on Brownfield.
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0: Now, here's your weather.
1: Sun's going to pop out this afternoon. Highs will reach the low 80s. Tonight clears out, breezy and warmer. Lows in the upper 60s. Going to be seeing some winds up to 35 miles an hour after midnight. For tomorrow, sunny, windy, and warmer. Highs, low 90s. Winds will be out of the southwest up to 25 during the afternoon. Thursday cools back down to the low 80s with sunshine returning. Friday looks sunny and warmer. Then showers and thunderstorms return Friday night through the weekend.
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10: Fox News, I'm Therese Crowley. President Trump tells the G7 summit in France, we have a good deal with Iran.
11: It's great document. Here's what it says. Iran will never have a nuclear weapon. That's what it says. It won't have one to buy, to develop. They will not have a nuclear weapon.
10: Fox's Lauren Simonetti.
12: The president is defending the deal. It has been signed electronically. The text has not been released, and the president says a lot of great things are going to happen with the Middle East now.
10: And the president insists the U.S. is paying Iran nothing. Vice President Vance has a Swiss signing ceremony Friday at Lake Luzerne. The price of oil falling another almost $5 to $75 a barrel. The FBI foiled a terror attack on the White House UFC Freedom 250 event featuring exploding drones and snipers. 23 identified, 5 arrested. One said it was to target capitalist elites. 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
0: Now, here's your weather.
1: Sunny this afternoon, high in the lower 80s. Partly cloudy and breezy for you tonight with a low around 69 degrees. Sunny and breezy for you tomorrow, high near 92. Tomorrow night, partly cloudy, low around 62. And mostly sunny on Thursday with a high near 82 degrees.
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15: Saturday, August 15th, the Jefferson County Speedway turns into a full-throttle country time machine on the Browitz Exterior Stage. 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

95, Sammy Kershaw and Ella Langley in there for you as well. Ben Keller hanging out here with you on your Tuesday afternoon. Sam Hunt coming up, but it's a two for Tuesday, so here's more from Chris Jansen.

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1: Soybeans and cattle are up. 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Stein invented short stature corn, then perfected it. 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Soybeans are higher on fund and technical buying. July beans up 7.25 at 11.26 and a half. August beans up 8 at 11.31 and a half. Corn is mostly higher on fund and technical buying. July corn is down 1.25 at 414 and a quarter. September corn is unchanged at 422 and three quarters. The wheat complex is mixed. Live and feeder cattle are up on tight ready supplies. August live's up 610 at 249.35. August feeder's up 592 at 367.47. Hogs are mixed on spread trade. July lean hogs down 142 at 95.15. August lean hogs down 52 at 95.25. I'm Megan Grebner for Brownfield.
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1: Now, here's your weather.
2: Sunny this afternoon, high in the lower 80s. Partly cloudy and breezy for you tonight with a low around 69 degrees. Sunny and breezy for you tomorrow, high near 92. Tomorrow night, partly cloudy, low around 62. And mostly sunny on Thursday with a high near 82 degrees.
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8: 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Mandatory groundwater allocations apply to high-capacity irrigation, municipal, industrial, recreational, and fish and wildlife groundwater users within the affected area. Once again, the Little Blue NRD is holding a public meeting Thursday from 10 to 1 at Union Bank and Trust in Fairbury. 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
2: Fox News, I'm Therese Crowley. President Trump tells the G7 summit in France, we have a good deal with Iran.
3: It's a great document. Here's what it says. Iran will never have a nuclear weapon. That's what it says. It won't have one to buy, to develop. They will not have a nuclear weapon.
2: Fox's Lauren Simonetti.
4: The president is defending the deal. It has been signed electronically. The text has not been released. And the president says a lot of great things are going to happen with the Middle East now.
2: And the president insists the U.S. is paying Iran nothing. Vice President Vance has a Swiss signing ceremony Friday at Lake Luzerne. The price of oil falling another almost $5 to $75 a barrel. The FBI foiled a terror attack on the White House UFC Freedom 250 event featuring exploding drones and snipers, 23 identified, 5 arrested. One said it was to target capitalist elites. 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
7: Soybeans and cattle are up. 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Hogs are mixed. Hello, I'm Megan Grebner with your commodity market update on Brownfield. 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Stein invented short stature corn, then perfected it. 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Soybeans are higher on fund and technical buying. July beans up 7.25 at 11.26 and a half. August beans up 8 at 11.31 and a half. Corn is mostly higher on fund and technical buying. July corn is down 1.25 at 414 and a quarter. September corn is unchanged at 422 and three quarters. The wheat complex is mixed. Live and feeder cattle are up on tight ready supplies. August live's up 610 at 249.35. August feeder's up 592 at 367.47. Hogs are mixed on spread trade. July lean hogs down 142 at 95.15. August lean hogs down 52 at 95.25. I'm Megan Grebner for Brownfield.
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That's Luke Combs' version of Tracy Chapman's Fast Car on Old Red 99.5. Faith Hill and Jordan Davis in there for you as well. Ben Keller hanging out here with you on your Tuesday afternoon. Dirk Bentley coming up, but more from Luke Combs right now.

0: Dirk Bentley on Old Red 99.5. 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
2: Now, here's your weather.
3: Sunny this afternoon, high in the lower 80s. Partly cloudy and breezy for you tonight with a low around 69 degrees. Sunny and breezy for you tomorrow, high near 92. Tomorrow night, partly cloudy, low around 62. And mostly sunny on Thursday with a high near 82 degrees. And that's a look at your NCN AccuWeather forecast brought to you by Williams Drilling.
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6: 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Which includes Jefferson and surrounding counties. Mandatory groundwater allocations apply to high-capacity irrigation, municipal, industrial, recreational, and fish and wildlife groundwater users within the affected area. Once again, the Little Blue NRD is holding a public meeting Thursday from 10 to 1 at Union Bank and Trust in Fairbury.
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1: Fox News, I'm Tom Graham. Iran's top diplomat says a tentative deal to end the war with the U.S. would require Israel to withdraw from Lebanon.
2: Israel has rejected any notion that they'll pull out of Lebanon or stop fighting Hezbollah, which has been attacking settlements in northern Israel. Today, Reuters reported that Hezbollah received promises from Iran that its leaders will not sign a final nuclear deal with the U.S. unless Israel withdraws from Lebanon.
1: Fox's Max Gordon, Trump administration has not said whether Lebanon was part of the final agreement. At least one death is blamed on severe flash flooding in parts of Texas.
3: It claimed the life of a woman who was driving northwest of San Antonio. She ended up getting pulled into a creek that had been overflowing, and police there say she called 911. They were on the phone with her for several minutes before the line went dead.
1: Fox Weather's Katie Byrne. 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
7: Sunny this afternoon, high in the lower 80s. Partly cloudy and breezy for you tonight with a low around 69 degrees. Sunny and breezy for you tomorrow, high near 92. Tomorrow night, partly cloudy, low around 62. And mostly sunny on Thursday with a high near 82 degrees.
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down to Georgia, he was looking for a soul to steal. He was in a bind because he was way behind and he was willing to make a deal. When he came across this young man sawing on a fiddle and playing it hot, and the devil jumped up on a hickory stump and said, "Boy, let me tell you what. I guess you didn't know it, but I'm a fiddle player too. And if you'd care to take a dare, I'll make a bet with you. Now you play pretty good fiddle, boy, but give the devil his due. 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

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Johnny said, "Devil, just come on back if you ever want to try again. 'Cause I told you once, you son of a gun, I'm

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0: Lady A looking for a good time on Old Red 99.5, and you're definitely going to have a good time at the 129th Annual Diller Picnic happening in downtown Diller on Thursday, Friday, and Saturday. Of course, lots of things going on for the entire family. We're going to be there Friday night from 6 to 7, right before Extreme Bull Riding. Come see us at the gates and get signed up to win four front row VIP seats to see Little Texas and Jake Worthington at our last call for summer concert. It's happening August 15th. So come on down to the Diller Picnic. Well, Thursday, Friday, and Saturday. But on Friday, like I said, we're going to be there from 6 to 7. 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
3: Soybeans and cattle were up. Corn was mostly higher. Hogs were mixed. Hello, I'm Megan Grebner with your commodity market update on Brownfield. Speed wins, that's why Stein is focused on delivering higher-yielding genetics faster than the competition, and why they've released more new Enlist E3 lines than any other company. Stein has yield. Soybeans were higher on fund and technical buying. Beans did have support from higher bean meal. The USDA has 66% of the crop rated good to excellent. July beans were up 10 and 3 quarters at 11:30. August beans up 11 at 11:34 and a half. Corn was mostly higher on fund and technical buying. The USDA has 68% of the crop rated good to excellent. The market continues to monitor crop development weather. July corn was down 1 3/4 at 4:13 3/4. September corn down a quarter at 4:22 1/2. The wheat complex was mixed. Winter wheat harvest is 25% complete, and spring wheat is rated 55% good to excellent. That's below last year. U.S. wheat remains priced at a competitive disadvantage on the global market. In Chicago, July wheat was up 6 1/4 at 5.96. September wheat up 3 3/4 at 6.04 1/4. In Kansas City, July wheat was down 6 1/4 at 6.33 3/4. And in Minneapolis, July wheat was down 3 3/4 at 6.12 1/4. Live and feeder cattle were up on tight ready supplies. Looking ahead to this week's cattle on feed report and waiting on direct business. Box beef was also sharply higher during the session. August lives up 5.95 at 2.49.20. October lives up 5.20 at 2.42. August feeders were up 5.32 at 3.66.87. Hogs were mixed on spread trade. July lean hogs down 177 at 94.80. August lean hogs down 72 at 95.05. I'll be back with a look at closing cash numbers on Brownfield coming up.
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3: 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Bids and asking prices didn't surface. Show lists are mixed this week, higher in Kansas and Nebraska and Colorado, but lower in Texas. Significant trade volume isn't expected until sometime Thursday or Friday. Box beef finished the day sharply higher with solid demand for moderate offerings. Choice up 453 at $399.58. Select was 44 cents higher at $376.85. Estimated cattle slaughter was 109,000 head. Cash hogs closed higher with a solid negotiated run. Barrows and gilts at the National Daily Direct up 32 cents with a weighted average of 97.57. No comparison at the Iowa Minnesota, but a weighted average of 97.93. The Western Corn Belt was 64 cents higher with a weighted average of 97.89. Pork values closed lower, down $1.53 at 95.59. Butts and hams were both down sharply, and estimated hog slaughter was 485,000 head. I'm Megan Grebner for Brownfield.
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1: Now, here's your weather.
2: Sunny this afternoon, high in the lower 80s. Partly cloudy and breezy for you tonight with a low around 69 degrees. Sunny and breezy for you tomorrow, high near 92. Tomorrow night, partly cloudy, low around 62. And mostly sunny on Thursday with a high near 82 degrees. 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
2: Fox News, I'm John Saucier. The U.S. and Iran agreeing to extend a ceasefire for 60 days. Specifics of the deal are scarce. President Trump says it won't be made public until it's signed on Friday. Senate Majority Leader John Thune says he believes in the Trump administration's ability to negotiate a good deal.
3: I fully believe that the president and his team are moving in the right direction, getting the strait open, getting those shipping lanes opened again, I think is going to be really essential.
2: But Senate Minority Leader Chuck Schumer calls for the president to make the details of this deal public.
4: After more than 100 days of bloodshed, 13 Americans killed, hundreds more wounded, tens of billions of dollars spent, what exactly did we get out of Trump's failed war?
2: President Trump says he supports sending the details of the deal to Congress for a review. U.S. and Iranian officials have offered contradictory statements about what's been agreed to. 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

An old Red 99.5, Trace Ekins and Megan Maroney in there for you as well. Ben Keller hanging out here with you. I've got Billy Dean coming up, but right now, how about more from Dylan Scott on your 2 for Tuesday?

atop a 749-foot tower in the middle of a cattle pasture outside of Harbine. Authorized by the federal government to inform. Authorized by George Strait to entertain. 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

0: 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Hey, I know it's just Tuesday, but I want to remind you to tune in this Friday and every Friday morning for the Yard and Garden Show. 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
1: Now, here's your weather.
2: Partly cloudy and breezy for you tonight with a low around 69 degrees. Sunny and breezy for you tomorrow, high near 92. Tomorrow night, partly cloudy, low around 62. And mostly sunny on Thursday with a high near 82 degrees.
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4: Hi, this is Wanda with Farmers Cooperative in Plymouth with Tuesday, June 16th closing grain markets. July corn closed down 1 3/4 at 414. December corn closed up 3/4 at 443. July beans closed up 10 3/4 at 1130. November beans closed up 11 3/4 at 1147. And July Kansas City wheat closed down 6 1/4 at 634. 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
1: Fox News, I'm Tom Graham. The FBI says it broke up a potential terror attack at the White House. Suspects arrested in California, Ohio, Missouri, and Nebraska. More arrests are possible.
2: The FBI became aware of the plot last Wednesday after a parent of 19-year-old Tyson Proper alerted police to concerning behavior. He was arrested near Columbus, Ohio. Court filings say investigators learned from Proper of a Signal group chat involving as many as 23 individuals.
1: Fox's Jared Halpern. Oil prices falling again today, following that tentative deal to end the conflict with Iran. The Dow climbing, setting a new record today, up 329 points. Fox's Business Network's Ashley Webster.
3: The Dow itself rising above 52,000. We've seen stocks like Caterpillar, for instance, moving higher, along with banks like J.P. Morgan.
1: Over the NASDAQ and S&P fell on the day. 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
5: Help is on the way for areas of Nebraska that were adversely affected by strong bouts of severe weather last month. In coordination with NEMA and the State National Guard, Governor Pillen's office approved an emergency declaration for 9 counties in Nebraska. That includes Gage, Fillmore, Jefferson, and Thayer counties in southeast Nebraska. Saline County did not meet the damage threshold to qualify for assistance. The proclamation not only allows for the activation of resources, but also the use of the governor's emergency fund to help cover costs associated with managing the impacts of these weather events. Monday night's Beatrice City Council regular meeting got off to a rocky start when a resident confronted Mayor Bob Morgan and the council about how the meeting was called to order.
6: So you have called a meeting and you have not let in a public meeting. That's against the law. I'll tell you exactly. The lawyers are telling you something.
7: Not part of the agenda. Please sit down.
6: It doesn't need to be.
7: Please sit down.
5: The disagreement involved a public forum no longer listed on the council's regular agenda. The resident was asked to refrain from further interruption and ultimately complied. In other action, the Beatrice City Council approved an agreement with the City of Superior to reserve some electric capacity for the winter months. The Southwest Power Pool has increased their reserve capacity requirement from 15% to 36%. With evidence from last month's severe storms looming overhead, tree experts from Lincoln-based Plant Nebraska, formerly known as the Statewide Arboretum, made their marks in the cemetery in Fairbury over the weekend. This team was part of a group that helped to plant 50 trees of about a dozen different species here last September. But after last month's severe storms caused widespread damage to this place's tree population, the Plant Nebraska team returned to help kick off the recovery process.
8: You know, we're only planting 8 to 10 trees here today. That's not going to offset the 30 or 40 that they lost. But we're doing our best to get these young trees in the ground so that next year or the year after, if they lose more, that these are here to kind of take the place of those trees that they lose.
5: For more news, head to newschannelnebraska.com. I'm Tim Hackett in the NCN Newsroom.
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0: Partly cloudy and breezy for you tonight with a low around 69 degrees. Sunny and breezy for you tomorrow, high near 92. Tomorrow night, partly cloudy, low around 62. And mostly sunny on Thursday with a high near 82 degrees. 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
4: News. I'm John Saucier. Hearing from Vice President J.D. Vance addressing details of his proposed ceasefire deal between the United States and Iran. The Veep talks about critics of the deal who say the U.S. gave up too much to Iran.
5: I think that's where a lot of the misunderstandings come from, is you've got Iranian propagandists out there saying, well, we get all these things. And they leave out the fact that they only get those things if they fundamentally transform themselves as a country.
4: The vice president appearing on a Fox News Channel's The Five. FBI Director Kash Patel says law enforcement stopped a terrorist plot targeting the UFC fight at the White House over the weekend. Texas Republican Representative Wesley Hunt on Fox Business says President Trump will not change his policies because of this alleged plot.
6: He is not going to give in to terrorists, and we Americans are going to be strong, freedom-fighting patriots that will celebrate our country in our 250th year. We will not be deterred from that, not even if we are threatened with terrorist attacks.
4: Five people have been arrested. 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
0: Saturday, August 15th, the Jefferson County Speedway turns into a full-throttle country time machine on the Prowitz exterior stage. 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
11: You got to kick a little. 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
11: It ain't the whiskey that gets me.
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Today's Best Country Old Red, Low Cash, Don't Get Better Than That, in the middle of a big block of continuous country. It is a 2 for Tuesday on Old Red. Here's another one from Low Cash, Ring on Every Finger. Yeah.

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0: Today's Best Country Old Red 99.5 Chevy Silverado. That's Bailey Zimmerman wrapping up a big block of continuous country. Donnie Brown in on your two for Tuesday. 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

0: Old Red 99.5 Blackhawk wrapping up a twofer. That's just about right. And every once in a while, on the way after a look at the forecast and a quick break, we got a double shot of Maren Morris.
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0: For tonight, clearing skies with lows in the upper 60s, south winds 10 to 15 miles per hour, gusting up to 25. Those will increase to 15 to 25 miles per hour, gusting up to 35 after midnight. Tomorrow, sunny, highs lower 90s, southwest winds 20 to 25 miles per hour, becoming northwest in the afternoon. Tomorrow night, mostly clear in the evening, becoming partly cloudy, lows around 60. North winds 15 to 20 miles per hour, gusting up to 30, diminishing to 5 to 10 miles per hour after midnight. And on your Thursday, partly sunny in the morning, then clearing, highs lower 80s, and north winds 5 to 10 miles per hour.
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0: Today's Best Country, old Red 99.5. That's Maren Morris wrapping up a twofer. We had Girl in 80s Mercedes. We got a double shot of Toby Keith coming your way. 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
6: 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Once again, the Little Blue NRD is holding a public meeting Thursday.

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